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Coming up in less than 15 minutes, details on where Jackie Paige will be at this Saturday, because you need to join her.

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Greetings, Miss Millie. I hope this letter finds you in good spirits. Enclosed is your settlement check. As a person who's been in your shoes, I know the money in this envelope never fulfilled the void of losing your child. Please know that you and your family will always be in my prayers. And while each day is hard, it will get better. Trust me. If you ever need me, I am only a phone call away. Sincerely, Andre Dennis, Attorney at Law.

0: 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BZ Baby with you. 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Jackie Paige is coming back from Egypt, ready to get it in. She said she been in Egypt just eating everything, child. So she's coming back ready to do a little two-step and work off those calories from vacation. Saturday, May 16th, that is this weekend, 9:30 in the morning, she's taking over the Riverside Epic Center. It's for all fitness levels, so don't worry if you say, BZ, I ain't did nothing but sit on this couch all year. It's all right. She got a little level for you. Plus, if you pull up, you can win tickets to check out TLC, En Vogue, and Daniel Caesar. 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Coming up next, I got some Wale for you, a little 702 in a lineup by request. And then at about 8:50 tonight, I'm going to tell you how you could be the coolest parents ever by hooking your kids up with the coolest summer ever. Those details are next, right here on Magic.
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12: Give us 15 minutes and we'll give you

Waking up on Chill. Your kids could have the coolest summer ever, but it all depends on you. 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Right now, it's Lauryn Hill and D'Angelo. It's given I could do D'Angelo's part. 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It's magic.

0: 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Coming up, I got that new T.I. you requested. Also, some Kalani, some John Legend on deck. And at about 9:20 tonight, my girl Jackie Paige is back outside. She has not had a baddie brunch in 2026 yet, because the first one is this week. I'll tell you all about it coming up right here on Magic.
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Deets on Jackie Paige's Baddie Brunch are less than 10 minutes away. It's magic.

Did you hear the Folded remix that the Girls of Magic did? It was so dope. Well, in my mind, it was dope. It was me. It was Bonnie Banks. It was Jackie Paige. We had TQ on that thing. And we even had our sister station's very own DJ Mrs. It sound real good to me. The video's posted to Magic ATL. You might have to scroll down a little bit to find it, but it's good. It's worth the scroll. All right, friend, let's get into the deets. This Friday is popping off. We are outside. The 2026 kickoff to Jackie Paige's Baddie Brunch this Friday, 12 noon to 3 p.m. So I don't know if you need to make it a lunch break, if you need to take a half a day. I don't know what you need to do, but do it. Pull up to Zeke's Kitchen and Bar.

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A few minutes ago, I played that Michael Jackson Butterflies for you. And earlier today, I came across some juice from Eve about how it was to work with Michael Jackson on the remix to Butterflies. So if you are a Michael Jackson fan, or you just like getting the juice about the behind the scenes to things, you'll definitely want to check out this article. 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

0: Yes, LMA on Magic 107.5, 97.5, the real sound of Atlanta. Beezy Baby. Wrapping things up in the studio. We got Magic After Dark coming up next, and then I'm back at you tomorrow beginning at 7 o'clock. If you didn't win your family four-pack of tickets to check out the circus this Friday, I'll have more tickets tomorrow. Yep. Universal Circus is already in town, and you can get tickets at Ticketmaster.com, or you can wait for me. I'll be back tomorrow night with another family four-pack that could be yours. Have a great remainder of your evening, and make sure you love on you a little bit harder, because I'm telling you, man, you put the bar real high, so anybody coming around with some rigmarole know to go somewhere, go that way, right? Talk to you tomorrow, friend. Later.
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3: 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They're giving away tickets
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0: 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And while each day is hard, it will get better. 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
3: 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And while each day is hard, it will get better. 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Sincerely, Andre Dennis, Attorney at Law.
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2: 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And while each day is hard, it will get better. 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
3: 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I hope this letter finds you in good spirits. 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
2: 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This is Usher. They're giving away tickets
0: this Monday, May 11th, from 9 a.m. to 5 p.m. Because anytime you hear a hit from Usher, Chris Brown, or Mary J. Blige, be caller 17, and you'll score tickets to see Usher and Chris Brown live. But wait, hold on. It gets bigger.

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0: 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We've got a car on fire, 85 southbound at Beaver Road. Road, three right lanes knocked out as the fire department works to get this extinguished. Delays already building quickly back towards Pleasant Hill Road. Trouble downtown, 20 eastbound at Moreland Avenue. That has cleared, all lanes back open. Road work cleared on the west side perimeter, 205 northbound at I-20. I'm John Sibley, Magic 107.5, 975, the real South of Atlanta.
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0: Yo, Will. Good morning, everybody. You're listening to The Voice. Come on, dig me now. One and only Steve Harvey got a radio show. Okay, here we go. Today, folks, this is a good one. Because today, I want to share with you something that affects every living soul. And that one thing is your attitude. This affects everyone. It is your attitude. You know, I don't know if anyone's ever told you, but I mean, many of you who listen know this, but there are a lot of people who don't understand. A positive attitude can bring about a change. A positive attitude can bring about a change. Well, now here we go with the naysayers. Well, Steve, what you mean if I'm just positive being changed? Now, my mama gone. What me being positive got to do with that? Okay, now listen to me carefully. A positive attitude can bring about change. Well, okay, Steve, I hear you saying that, but they done fired me. So now what does my having a positive attitude have to do with the fact that they fired me? Well, one more time. A positive attitude can bring about change. Well, Steve, I sat up in here and gave 8, 9, 12 years of my life to this man, and he cheated on me and walked out. Now, what does me being positive have to do with him cheating on me? How that's gonna change that? Okay, here we go again. A positive attitude can bring about change. Now, listen to the whole thing now. The positive attitude and the change that can happen starts. This is the start. It starts within you. See, life is 10% what happens. It's 90% what you do about what happens. Okay, you gave 12 years of your life to this man. He cheated and left you holding the bag, the kids and everything. Now, what does being positive have to do with changing that? Or they came in and they fired you. You lost your job that you was a stellar performer at. But now how does you having a positive attitude, how does that change things for you? So far, we can use any example. Here's what happens. When you have a positive attitude, what it produces within you is a positive approach to life. And when you have a positive attitude and a positive approach to life, it causes you to be optimistic, to have a positive outlook, to expect things to eventually turn around and turn into a positive. That's very important, because as the law of attraction comes into play, if you think positive thoughts, you attract positive things. If you think evil thoughts, you attract evil to you. You know, if you want for nothing, then nothing comes your way. If you want for positive attitude, if you want for positive results, if you want for a great outcome, that's what you attract to you. The change will begin within you. So let's take the man that walked out your life and left you holding the bag. Here's a positive attitude. Okay, two things have happened that's positive here. Number one, you've ridded yourself of someone who was obviously going to be, if not already, been toxic in your life. Caused you many restless nights, a lot of uncomfortable feelings and uneasiness, not sure, insecurity. You've been going through it with this person, whoever they are. Number one, that person has been released from your life. Number two, it allows you now to have the someone who will treat you just the way you want to be treated. That's the positive outlook. That's the optimistic way. That's when you're a positive person, you see the positive in things that happen to you instead of burying yourself under the what's wrong with it, a oh, woe is me now concept. See, a positive attitude, when they came in there and they fired you and let you go, could this not have been just the opening you needed to finally start on a new career path that you've been talking about doing anyway? Could it possibly be a brand new chance for you to get the dream job or dream career of your choice? Could it not possibly be the perfect opportunity now for you to finally do something about that gift about that talent that God gave you, that thing that you love to do. Could it not be the perfect time for you to pursue that? But if you don't have a positive attitude, then you lay there. Oh, they finna come get my house. Oh, what I'm gonna do now? Oh, this unemployment ain't enough. Oh, Lord, when this unemployment run out, what am I gonna do then? I won't have nothing. And you, oh, woe is me, until you become, oh, woe is me. But if you take it from the positive approach, some amazing things can happen in your life. I will tell you on a personal note that some of the best changes, some of the biggest moments in my life came after a loss. So I don't want to go down the list, but boy, I could tell you, let me tell you something. When they didn't want me on the radio anymore in LA, when they were sick of the way I did radio out there, and they wanted me gone. And on May 23rd, 2005, when my deal was done with the Beat out in LA, okay, look what happened though. Yeah, I was gone in May, but in September 19th, I started the Steve Harvey Radio Network with Four Cities. You see, but I didn't go, oh, woe is me. I said, oh, okay, God must have something else for me then. Because if he didn't remove me from this, there must be something else. Same thing can happen when you lose and you break up in a relationship. Same thing can happen to you. You never know the one God got for you. Now, here you go. Here you go again. Now you get put into a situation where somebody treats you just the way you want to be treated, provide you with a whole lot of aspects of your life you knew nothing about prior to that. But you got to stay positive. If you stay positive, that positive attitude, that optimistic outlook, that always thinking, God got me no matter what happened to me. Some amazing things will happen in your life. It's a fact. I don't know how it works that way. I just know that's what it is. Positive attitude is everything, y'all. So get off the old woe is me negativity train, because it ain't going to take you nowhere but down. And get your outlook up. If you change your attitude, you change your altitude. Altitude is determined by your attitude. How high you go, how big you become, how far you go. It all depends on how you think. It all depends on what type of attitude you got. Ain't no very, very successful, super negative people. It just doesn't coincide that way. If you see that, something happened to them along the way. And don't worry, you ain't got to worry about it, because you ain't going to see them long. Because you can't stay up there like that. It's just too hard. All right? That's the conversation.
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1: Flora says, I've been sleeping with our yard man for a while, and he doesn't like wearing protection. We got into an argument about it, and now he's not answering my husband's text to come to our yard. How can he be so petty when he knows I'm married? What is going on?
0: God. Y'all got to quit writing us with all this craziness, acting like it's normal.
1: Yes.
2: You're not qualified, Steve.
0: Dog, I don't, what y'all crazy want me to do?
1: Yes.
0: Y'all, I can't apply no rules to this stuff. Because y'all keep coming up with all this abnormal mess like it's regular. I'm sleeping with my yard man, and it's been going on for a while. But he don't like to use protection. So I kind of bought it up. And now, he done quit returning my husband's text because he mad.
1: Yeah.
0: Well, what's wrong with him? What?
1: Lady,
0: and I like the way they don't mention it at first.
3: Yeah.
1: Right.
0: I'm sleeping
1: right.
0: with the yard man. Okay, cool. Ain't no problem.
1: Yeah.
0: Dude coming through. Yeah. But now he don't like to wear protection. Mm. Okay, now.
1: No.
0: I spoke to him about it, that we should wear protection because I'm married. They got an argument. Mm-hmm. He done quit returning my husband's text because he mad at me. What kind of man? What?
1: How can he be so petty, she says.
0: How can he be so petty?
2: When he knows I'm married.
0: Wait a minute. When you had his baby, how petty that going to be?
2: Okay.
3: Right.
2: What is going on?
0: When the baby come out looking like the gardener instead of your husband. Because you know he got a big forehead.
1: This is craziness. It is.
2: Oh, man.
0: I ain't got nothing for you, man. Next, Shirley.
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17: Wow.
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21: Good morning. I'm Denise Dunbar with top stories. Two people infected with the hantavirus are in Atlanta, an Emory University hospital for treatment. They were passengers aboard a cruise ship that had a recent outbreak of the virus. They are being treated at Emory's Serious Communicable Diseases Unit, which Governor Brian Kemp says is one of the best places for treatment. I'll let you hear from him and have more on the story in just a bit. We got a break this past weekend, but that massive 285 construction project is going to happen this coming weekend. Construction crews decided not to do the project last weekend because of concerns with the weather, but they say the work closing 285 for 10 miles between MLK and Cascade has to be done. Checking weather, 64 right now, cloudy skies. Keeping temperatures lower will make it up to 74. I'm Denise Dunbar on Magic 107.5, 97.5, the real sound of Atlanta.
0: Here's Monique with the first look at traffic. What's going on, Mo?
22: Hey there, Steve Harvey. Good morning. Good morning to ATL. Happy Tuesday, everybody. 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And surprise, some nice easy flows you get around for the most part. You ready for that wild ride on 75 northbound leaving Henry County? Also up in Gwinnett County, I am sounding traffic alarm here. Authorities on scene of a vehicle fire and lanes shut down south on I-85 at Beaver Ruin Road. Traffic is heavy back towards Sugarloaf Parkway. Listen up, A-Town. 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
0: Are you ready?
1: Ouch.
0: Good, good. That's what you get for butting in. Ladies and gentlemen, Steve Harvey Morning Show rolling. Grateful, gratitude. I told God this morning, man, I appreciate what you're about to do for me. Because I expect good things to happen. I thank you for going into the rooms ahead of me. Thank you. Yeah, man. But most of all, I thank you for this opportunity that you woke me up. You gave me life again, yet again. And I'm still here. Help me make the best of it. In his name, let your church say amen. And you don't have to because the church ain't up yet. Ladies and gentlemen, Shirley Strawberry, Carla Pharrell, Mississippi Monica Jr., Comeback Kid, and the legend of Nephew Tommy Jr.
23: What's happening, Unc, man? Let me ask you this, Unc. Mm-hmm. What, at your age now, Unc, what really bothers you now at 69 that didn't bother you before? Like, what gets on your nerves now?
0: damn near everything.
23: You ain't leaving nothing off the table.
2: That's true.
0: Yeah.
2: Tolerance level.
0: Slowly but surely becoming my father.
2: And how does that happen?
23: Yeah.
5: It just
0: it's crazy. Boy, I ain't got time for this. Now, what you want?
23: Your nerves bad, Steve.
0: I don't care what I tell him. Told you I ain't had time for it.
23: Everything.
0: Well, you know, man, it's really cool to get to this point in life where I am less affected by what people think or say, especially if they don't matter.
2: Mm-hmm.
0: Because, you know, especially being famous is really tough because you're subject to a lot of opinions. You don't even know people that have opinions. But it's also got to be the same way for people who are not famous. You just got to get to a point in your life where you care less and less about people, what people think or say.
2: Zero.
0: Who don't matter.
2: That's true.
0: And the reason people are talking

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2: Hey there, Steve Harvey. Good morning. Good morning to ATL. Happy Tuesday, everybody. 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And surprise, some nice easy floors you get around for the most part. Ready for that wild ride on 75 northbound leaving Henry County. Also up in Gwinnett County, I am sounding the traffic alarm here. Authorities are on scene of a vehicle fire and lanes are shut down southbound I-85 at Beaver Ruin Road. Traffic is heading back towards Sugarloaf Parkway. 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
1: It is time now for the nephew to run that prank back. Nephew, what you got for us today?
2: I got it for you, Shirley. This is my mama's tree. Put your head on 5, 10, 15, 20, 25, 30, 35, on that tree. That's my mama's tree. Let's go, cat dog.
3: Hello?
2: Hello, man. I speak to Lord.
3: Yeah, this is Lord. This is Terry.
2: Who?
3: This is Terry. I'm about 10 minutes from the yard, big dog.
2: This ain't no Terry. Look, man, is this Lord that work for Bush?
3: Yes, sir.
2: Listen. You just came down Clayton Street and hit and tore all the limbs off my mama maple tree that's hanging over the street. And now she got limbs hanging all in the street. We got to cut this whole tree down because you done messed it up, and you're the one that just drove through here.
3: Hey, sir, I ain't been down Clayton Street today, sir.
2: Say what?
3: I ain't been down Clayton Street today. I ain't been in no residential neighborhood today, sir.
2: You just came down Clayton Street a couple hours ago and then tore all the limbs off my mama tree.
3: Sir,
2: my mama, that tree been in our family 25 years. And you just came down the street and just tore it all apart.
3: Sir, I ain't been down Clayton Road today. How did you get this number, by the way?
2: Don't worry about how I got your number. Somebody got to pay for my mama's tree.
3: Well, sir, I ain't been down Clayton Road today. I'm sorry.
2: Call him back, dog.
3: Hello?
2: Lord, did you just hang up on me?
3: Yes, sir. I told you I didn't been down no Clayton Road today. Now, now what?
2: Look, I told you just came down Clayton Road and just tore my mama's tree up.
3: Man,
2: all
3: I ain't been down no residential neighborhood today, man. Quit calling my phone with that.
2: Look, my grandmama planted that tree. Now you done got the nerve.
3: Planted it. Move the motherfucker in. Cut the branches off the son of a.
2: And them branches is clear enough. You're not supposed to be driving them 18-wheel trucks down this residential area like this here.
3: Man, I was making delivery, got. Now, if I had to come down that tree, I would have, but I told you once, I ain't came down no Clayton Street today.
2: You just said you had to make a delivery. Now you saying you ain't been down Clayton Street.
3: I said if I had to make a delivery down there, I would have came down that street. I ain't had to come down there.
2: You been on Clayton Street today. Now that part I do know. And what you
3: got? You got the wrong driver, dude.
2: No. I got the right driver. And what I do know is you done tore my mama tree up. We got to cut this whole tree down. And you know what? You gonna pay for this.
3: Man, I ain't paying for a mother tree. That tree can kiss.
2: I know you ain't talking about my mama tree.
3: Well, guess what? Take your tree and take your mama, and both of y'all go out there and plant another tree then.
2: We ain't planting no more tree. That tree been in our family for years. You gonna mess around and get your ass whooped behind this tree.
3: Bring it on then. Bring your on and bring the tree with you.
2: You gonna make me whoop with a branch off that tree.
3: Well, I tell you what. If you that bad, then I tell you what. If I was on Clayton Street today, I meet on Clayton Street with the tree.
2: You come on over here to Clayton right now, because I'm right out here in the street on the cordless phone. You come on outside. My mama's sitting up in there crying behind this tree because you done tore the limbs off of it, and we got to cut it down now because you done messed it up.
3: Go get her a napkin and tell her wipe her my eyes then. I ain't been down no tree.
2: I know you ain't sitting here talking about my mama now. See, you tripping now, dog.
3: Hey,
2: you tripping, dog.
3: Man.
2: You already... Look, man, I grew up with this tree in my front yard.
3: Yeah.
2: I grew up with this tree. Now, you got the nerve to drive through here, driving too fast, because if you would have drove slow, you wouldn't have been hitting all them limbs like that. Y'all be running down here too fast through here.
3: Man, look here. I done told you once, man, I ain't been down no Clayton Street. Now, like I told you, if you want to meet me on Clayton Street, we'll. All right? Now, I'm sorry about your mom tree and but hell, there ain't nothing I can do about it, because I ain't been down no Clayton Street.
2: It's one thing you can do about it. You can pay for it, and that's what you're going to do. Now, you're going to either give me some money, or I'm going to get it at you. But you coming over here. Matter of fact, you can go on and come over here now. That big truck around and bring your butt on over here right now.
3: Well, I might as well go on and turn it around, because I ain't paying for no tree.
2: Oh.
3: I can tell you right now.
2: That's fine. But I tell you, when you get here, my cousin here and all my uncles is here sitting up here looking at what you done to this tree. So bring your on.
3: Yeah, well, look here. Take that tree and stuff it up your all right? I ain't finna worry with you in this tree no more, because I done told you once.
2: You come on right now, because you don't know what this tree mean to me. This tree right here used to be home base for hide-and-go-seek.
3: Are you crying? You big you crying too? Man, look here, dog. I ain't out tree, dog. Just look here. Wipe your eyes and
2: to hell with you. This tree right here.
3: Look, I'm turning my you just meet me on Clayton Street, all right?
2: Let me tell you something. This tree used to be first base for kickball. Do you hear me?
3: Man, ball, dude. I done told you once. I ain't tree, all right? Don't hell around this, dude.
2: Your name Lloyd, but you ain't LL is Cool J, and he would not have come down here and tore up my mama tree. He is not that kind of person. But you Lord.
3: What the hell you crying for, man? What the crying for?
2: Because you done messed up my mama tree.
3: You sound like a girl. I'm crying because my mama tree broke.
2: Let me tell you something. Around and bring your ass down,
3: I'll
2: Clayton.
3: Be there in 10 minutes to meet your on Clayton.
2: Where's
3: going
2: to be more than me? My uncles is here. My cousins is here. All of them.
3: Oh, the Brader Brunch family, huh?
2: Whatever.
3: Man, bring them, bro.
2: I tell you
3: but
2: what.
3: I tell you right now, it's going to be hot water in this state.
2: Don't make me no different. They call you LL. My right. Knock you out. And that's what you finna get, LL. That's
3: yeah,
2: right.
3: Well, come on
2: Lord.
3: With it, then. Come on with it, because I'm here. All right?
2: Well, listen,
3: ain't no running. I'm by myself.
2: Cool. Don't make me cool. No different.
3: Straight up.
2: I'm finna tell you one more thing about this tree. Is you listening to me?
3: I'm listening, bro.
2: Is you listening?
3: I done told you once. I don't give a about that tree, but if you want to talk about it, go ahead.
2: Let me tell you something. This is Nephew Tommy from the Steve Harvey Morning Show. You just got pranked by your boy, JJ.
3: Man, look, man. What did you just say?
2: This is Nephew Tommy from the Steve Harvey Morning Show. You just got pranked by your boy.
3: You got to be kidding me, man.
2: No, ain't no tree messed up, and you ain't been on Clayton Street, dog.
3: Why would this JoJo when I see his man?
2: Oh, man. You all right, dog?
3: I'm straight.
2: Hey, man.
3: Yeah.
2: What is the baddest radio show in the land?
3: Steve Harvey Morning Show, man.
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0: 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Coming up at the top of the hour in trending entertainment news, still trending, Kevin Hart squashes his beef with Cat Williams. And there are some prominent celebrity speakers, that will speak at some of the HBCU class of 2026 graduations. We'll talk about all of these stories at the top of the hour, but right now it is time to ask the CLO, our chief love officer, Steve Harvey. All right, this is from Khadijah in Allen, CLO. Khadijah writes, I had an argument with my best friend, and she called my husband to tell him her side of the story. He said that I need to call her because I overreacted. First off, why did he talk to her? And secondly, has he lost his mind? And thirdly, well, how do I handle this?
1: The answer is both of them.
0: Yes.
1: Why did he talk to her?
0: Because
1: she called.
0: And
1: he kind of got drugged into it because, hey, look, I love your wife. She's my friend, but we had a fallout. And I just trying to get her to understand my side of it. So he listened. You can do that.
0: Oh, okay. Really?
1: Now, here's the problem. Okay. When you do that, you have now made a critical mistake. Because what you came back to her with is, you need to talk to your friend.
0: Yes.
1: Because you have overreacted. Now you have sided with her against your wife. You can't be no dumber than that.
2: Cannot. You over there with the hops.
1: I just cannot, man.
0: Yep.
2: Good
0: All right.
2: point, Steve.
0: Yo. So how does she handle it?
1: He should have did. He should have said, hey, baby, I got a call from your girl. Yeah. And she told me the whole situation. That's just crazy. But let me tell you something. Is something wrong with her? Is she off a little bit? Does she not see the side that she did? Then you ease the conversation into, you know what? You ought to be the bigger person. You ought to be the bigger person. Because I think you know something is wrong with her.
0: Yeah. Maybe he can go back because he didn't do that. All right.
2: He needs a do-over.
0: Yeah, for sure. All right. Moving on to Mike in Chicago. Mike writes, my wife started getting up early with me just to talk about the kids and her problems at work. The only way for me to shut her up is to have sex with her. Then I'm tired AF at work all day. How do I stop her from waking up with me every morning? What?
1: I just gonna be tired every job.
3: Take their time. Every morning? Oh, yeah.
0: That's the only way to shut her up.
3: Great wake up.
2: Yeah,
0: something's wrong with him.
2: Yeah. He can't be bothered.
1: All he got to do is change his attitude about the afterwards. You know, I'd be tired AF afterwards.
0: Poor baby.
1: He has to change his attitude.
0: We don't feel
1: sorry.
0: You know
1: how happy? Happy.
0: Yeah, we don't feel sorry for him.
1: I would be every day.
3: Afterwards.
0: You'd be tired though, wouldn't you? You'd be tired.
1: You come
0: but...
1: here,
2: hey y'all.
1: Good morning. Welcome to the ride. This is Steve Harvey Morning Show.
4: Look, what's wrong, man?
1: I'm good. Don't worry about it. I want everybody to show some gratitude today in the next show. Oh, Lord.
2: I'm exhausted.
0: I'm so tired.
1: Steve, hope you have a great day to talk to God today. Love to hear from you.
0: All right, we get it. Moving on to Yolanda in Boca Raton. Yolanda writes, I met a man in the Bahamas and we are getting closer. He lives in Oregon and we were supposed to hook up in Miami this weekend, but he said something came up. He has invited me to come to Oregon, but he's not buying my plane ticket. If he wants to see me, should he pay for my plane ticket or not?
1: See, that's not the question you need to ask. Mm-hmm. The question you need to ask is, why would a man invite me somewhere after we were supposed to meet someplace else and not help me get there? Mm-hmm. It's not no should he buy. See, he testing water because right now, let me tell you what's in his mind. We don't have nothing. And I'm not investing in anything we don't have. That's where his mind sounds. I'm just telling you what this man is thinking.
0: Okay. Mm-hmm. All right.
1: You know, we're not official. This. You ain't my woman.
2: Drop the knowledge. Okay. Mm-hmm.
0: We need to hear it.
1: Go ahead. That's the mindset that men have early on.
0: Okay. And she's thinking they're getting closer, but that's not the case with him, is what you're saying.
1: No, you're getting closer to getting done.
0: Okay. Wow.
1: But you're not getting closer to him.
2: That's a long flight
1: from
2: Florida to Oregon.
1: Yeah, man, you're just going up there to get tested.
2: Coast to coast.
1: See, he just asked the dealership. He just asked the dealership for a test drive.
0: Wow.
1: And you're just going up there to get test drove.
3: Oh, he gonna drive it.
1: Yeah. And then when it's over, he might decide he don't want the car.
3: Mm-hmm. Hello.
1: Okay. This is how it work, y'all. I don't know why you think it work another way.
0: Okay,
3: man,
0: so that's
3: got too many miles on it. It's got too many miles, and I'm a
0: That's cold.
4: Breaking bad.
2: You gonna keep shopping? Keep looking.
3: I'm gonna keep looking around. I don't. This fender don't look good. I don't know.
0: He kicked the tires and all of that. Wow. Ooh. Okay. All right. CLO. Last one. This is from Elise in the DMV. Elise writes, I used to love talks with my dad, but the older he gets, the messier he's become. He sits up and gossips about me, his friends, and his siblings. Okay, he's just sitting there just going. All right, I can't talk to him anymore. He's 82, but he knows what he's doing. How do I stop his gossiping?
1: Yeah, you're going to have to take his Facebook page.
2: He knows all the info.
1: Girl,
0: he's just on there, huh?
1: Somebody showed him how to get on Facebook. He all over there with it.
0: Yeah. Wow. So what is happening with his siblings, though, that he's gossiping with his daughter about? What's going on?
1: He saw on Facebook that they had a barbecue somewhere. He didn't get an invite.
2: So what did he tell her? Your uncle such and such and your aunt such and such?
1: Yeah, your uncle Sylvester over there tripping. I tried it.
0: Wow.
1: Tried to holler at him. Yes. He wouldn't answer his phone because, you know he set it down everywhere. And then next thing I know, I looked up next day on Facebook, they all at the barbecue. I could see his phone in the picture.
0: At 82 and gossiping and all that.
1: It was sitting right over there. That phone was sitting right over there on top of the hood of that car.
0: You think he cusses Steve at 82?
3: Yeah. 82.
1: But we can't cuss on the radio.
0: I know.
1: Why would you set me up like that?
0: Just ask the question.
1: That was evil, Shirley. That was pure evil.
0: It was. All right.
1: You think he cusses? Because we want to hear it.
0: Coming up at the top of the hour, thank you, CLO. We'll have some entertainment news for you right after this.
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19: Two people infected with the hantavirus are getting treated at Emory University Hospital's Serious Communicable Diseases Unit. In a press conference yesterday, Dr. Anise Mehta says that the two were passengers aboard a cruise ship that had a recent outbreak.
20: One individual was deemed to be symptomatic on evaluation prior to leaving the Canary Islands, and the second individual was considered an asymptomatic.
19: Governor Brian Kemp addressed the situation as well, saying that Emory is the best place to deal with the hantavirus.
16: We're going to do the right thing. 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
19: Dr. Mehta also said human-to-human transmission is rare.
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22: Hey, this is Monique with another traffic update.
23: Hey there, Steve. We are rolling towards 7 o'clock this morning. Time is waiting on no one. Eight time. What time you have to be there this morning? 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So far, we're doing pretty good as you move through the north and south side of town. Had that early morning vehicle fire stop on I-85 near Beaver Ruin Road. That's gone in Gwinnett County. But you're ready for a busy ride on both sides of I-20 heading inbound towards 285, the east and west side perimeters. Now, from incredible animals to an iconic brand, explore it all at Georgia Aquarium and World of Coca-Cola. Just steps apart and under one deal. 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
0: Hey, Cheryl Underwood, Tiana Taylor, Chelsea Handler, Regina Hall, and more were in the building to roast Kevin Hart, and comedian Cat Williams was a surprise guest. The two comedians ended their beef. That is great news. You guys remember back in 2024 when Cat Williams accused Kevin Hart of being an industry plant and stealing movie roles from him? Remember that? Kevin said that he is a fan of Cat Williams. Take a listen.
27: I'm a fan first. Cat, we have an opportunity in real time. This is live television to put our beef behind us. I am offering you an olive branch of peace. I want to be a brother. I want to be a friend. Kat, I want to move on. Can we move on, man? Can we move on?
0: Wow.
3: Very nice.
1: That's cool, you know? See, I'm cool with all of that, man.
2: Squashing the beef, huh?
1: Beefing and out in comedy? For what?
0: Yeah. You're supposed to be making people laugh.
3: No, that's what I want you and Stephen A. Smith to do. I want y'all to do that, you know?
1: I think I say some things he might not care for, but he says some stuff I don't care for.
0: You
1: know, and the subject we brought up on this show about the comments he's made about women, whether it's Kamala or whether it's
0: Troy Reed.
1: A lot of comments, you know, just a lot of stuff.
0: About, yeah, black women.
2: Yes.
0: In particular.
1: I think
2: Jasmine Crockett.
1: And I think that he is so serious about this 2028 because he has some people in his ear. But the one thing he has got to understand very quickly, you cannot win an election without women voters.
0: True.
1: And if you've done something to alienate yourself from them, you got 2 years to make it up.
2: So there's no beef between you and Stephen A.
1: No,
2: there was clearly a beef with Kevin and Kat.
1: I'm 69.
2: What does your age have to do with it?
1: I ain't got no time for that, man.
2: Okay, no time for beef.
1: somebody asked me about the potential beef. He said, would you accept a challenge from somebody? I said, from who? From the person I don't want to mention their name, but you beefing with. I'm not beefing with nobody. And I'm in a league all of my own because I'm just in competition with me. I'm in a league of my own. I'm not in competition with nobody out here. None. I'm busy salting away mine and trying to care about my legacy and what's going to happen when I'm gone. What do I leave behind? That's what I'm worried about. I ain't worried about nothing.
0: Hey, Steve, Kevin Hart also has his show on Netflix called Funny AF, where he goes around the country.
1: Yeah,
0: did you see him when he was getting ready to announce the winner? And he said, oh, let me get this right. I don't want to Steve Harvey this when he opened up the envelope. Yeah. Did you see that?
1: Yeah, I saw it. He ran.
2: You caught a stray.
1: See, now me and Kevin.
2: Now you got a new beef.
0: Congratulations to Kevin Hart. And other entertainment news. Some very prominent leaders now, guys, celebrities, athletes, entertainers have been chosen as guest commencement speakers. This past weekend, Queen Latifah spoke at North Carolina A&T University's commencement. This weekend, NBA great Chris Paul will speak at Morehouse graduation. Debbie Allen will speak at the Clark University for their graduation. Political analyst Simone Sanders will speak at Spelman College commencement. And Magic Johnson spoke at Tuskegee's graduation. Tommy, this is your man right here. Actor Delroy Lindo will speak at Fisk University's graduation Friday. Yeah. These speakers have been chosen to inspire, uplift, and deliver a message of motivation and purpose. And Steve, what do you say to the class of 2026 graduates about their journey ahead? I know you've spoken at commencement.
1: Yeah, I've done a few of them. Somebody in the audience asked me that question. That was a group of young people graduating from college, and they came to the show. They said, what advice would you give us if we're newly graduating from college, blah, blah, blah, blah, blah. And I said, well, the one thing I would inspire you to do is two things. You have to make a decision whether you're going to be ordinary or extraordinary. You have to make the decision if you're going to be normal or you're going to be exceptional. And I said, and you have to make a conscious decision right now, whatever field you go into, that you are going to be great at something. Greatness is a decision that's made long before you get great. And those are the things you have to focus on. And then lastly, but not least, probably the most important thing is you got to follow your dreams. Because that's the thing that's going to haunt you. If you don't follow your dreams, it will haunt you.
0: What do you mean it will haunt you?
1: It'll keep you up at night. It'll bother you. Woulda, shoulda, coulda. You don't want that, man. You don't want to have to ask yourself those questions. And you know the answers and are afraid to say the answer out loud. I would have did this. I should have did this. I could have did this. But what? And your answer to that is going to be very, very non-substantial. You have to really, man, buckle down on that. And above all else, you got to have a relationship with God if you plan on making
3: more.
2: Amen.
1: If you ain't got no God, you scrap all this I say.
27: Say it.
1: The dream, all that. The focus, all that. God, you ain't got no God, out the window.
0: All right, Steve, thank you. Coming up at 20 minutes after the hour, we'll talk about death right after this.
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32: Gas prices continued to rise at a painful rate. Yesterday, President Trump said that he's looking to suspend the federal gas tax, which is about 18 cents a gallon. Since the Iran war started on February 28th, gas prices have jumped 50%.
33: As soon as this is over with Iran, you're going to see gasoline and oil drop
0: like a rock.
32: In Georgia, the gas tax suspension is set to expire on May 19th. So far, Governor Brian Kemp has not said if he will extend that suspension. If he doesn't, Georgia's tax, 33 cents a gallon, will immediately be added on to the price of gas. Atlanta Mayor Andre Dickens has finally signed the city's first collective bargaining agreement with firefighter unions. Yesterday's signing follows a tense year between the mayor and the unions, which included a lawsuit filed against the city. The new contract addresses pay, working conditions, and better equipment. I'm Denise Dunbar on Magic 107.5, 97.5, the real sound of Atlanta.

0: 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A 96-year-old grandma posted on TikTok that she has three rules when it comes to her funeral. So she's looking ahead. She's preparing. She's 96. Here we go. She says, rule number one, cry at her funeral, but don't cry too much, okay? She's fine with a little tears, but she stresses, don't make a fool of yourself. Do not do that. Not at my funeral, okay?
1: Okay.
2: I like it.
0: Rule number two, stick to the list of people who are banned from coming to the funeral. In this case, her best friend, Bertha, was banned because she tried to hook up with her husband. Bertha tried to hook up with her husband. So she Bertha is banned. Bertha is banned from the funeral.
2: Come.
0: No, no. She has not forgotten that. Even at 96. All right, here's the last rule. Rule number three. Have a shot, drink a couple of cocktails, and celebrate her life. That's what she would like, this 96-year-old grandmother, okay?
2: 96.
0: Mm-hmm. You all have any rules when it comes to your own funeral? All right, Tommy, let me hear it. What you got?
2: If we ain't never got a picture together, then you just missed out. But don't be at the casket while they got it open taking pictures with me. Don't do that. Don't.
0: What?
2: Have y'all not seen people at these funerals taking pictures?
0: No.
2: Yes, man.
1: Of the deceased in the casket?
2: Yeah, they be talking about
0: that. What? I didn't know that. Oh. Nah. Junior, what you got? What are your rules?
3: I got one rule. Don't preach that long over me. Don't preach that long.
1: Wrap
3: keep
1: it up.
3: This by 15 minutes. We're not going to be in here all day with me. No.
0: Get to the repass.
3: Let's get this thing moving. And don't be in here all day with me. No. Let me get to my resting place. That's what I'm trying to get to.
0: All right. Okay. And Steve, I know you have some rules.
4: I want my funeral to be held at a stadium.
1: A stadium?
0: Oh, okay.
2: Yeah. You want to sell out one more time, huh?
4: Uh-huh. One more.
0: The lie down concert.
4: And
0: yes.
4: I want y'all to have a giveaway to make sure people come.
0: What do you mean a giveaway?
4: You know, tickets to who played there, something like that. You know?
2: So we're going to have funeral tickets?
1: Is that what
4: and,
1: you're saying?
4: Yeah. To the Mercedes-Benz Stadium here in Atlanta. Yeah.
1: But you mean like be the 10th caller to win tickets?
4: I'm sorry, y'all going to have to act a fool. Something happened to me, y'all gotta go off.
0: But she said cry not too much. But
4: that's
0: you want the opposite.
4: I want y'all in here every morning. Moaning.
0: Just falling.
4: I'm talking about toe back.
0: Dedicated. I can't do the strawberry letter without Steve.
4: Months of shows.
0: I can't do the strawberry letter without Steve.
1: Oh, man.
0: Okay. All right. You have your marching orders, team. You have your marching orders. All right. Coming up at 34 minutes after the hour, Dave Chappelle said today's headlines get more appalling each day, and we'll talk about it right after this.
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3: Hey, this is Monique with another traffic update.
4: Hey there, Steve. Folks are moving and switching lanes all over the Metro 8 time this morning. This traffic report is sponsored by the Georgia Lottery. And we at the Lottery, if you're traveling through the city on your connector between Midtown and Lakewood Freeway, no big traffic jams to report on either side by 20. Brake lights on 75 northbound as you travel through Clayton County towards 285, the south side perimeter. And heads up to new trouble here. Southbound on 400 before Holcomb Bridge Road in Roswell. Now, hey, Georgia, remember, you can play Georgia Lottery games for almost anywhere on any device. 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I'm Monique Johnson. 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

0: Now, this is according to the Black Information Network. Dave Chappelle was a recent guest on Michelle Obama and her brother Craig Robinson's podcast. It's called In My Opinion. And the former First Lady asked Dave Chappelle about where we are now in society. Take a listen.
1: Little things mean so much more now. And I would want to remind anybody that's listening to this show, man, that smile that you muster when it hurts to smile, this is priceless right now. Anything you can do to let each other know you're safe or that you're okay, it means everything right now. Because otherwise, this is intolerable. It's insufferable. But it's never really been quite like this before, where everyone feels like we're on the precipice of some amazing change, and every day the new cycle is more appalling than the last day, and this doesn't seem like it's ever going to end, and every week I learn some new word, like Strait of Hormuz or blah blah blah.
0: Wow. What do you think, Steve?
2: You know, I mean,
0: truth,
2: that's Dave, man. Dave is usually on point. I've never seen these times before. Mm-hmm. And they are getting more and more unbelievable what they've done. I don't know if we understand what has just happened with this Supreme Court, with this voting rights. Mm-hmm. They are trying to get it back. I told you from the beginning, that's all this Make America Great Again was about. It was to get the country back to where these people... Mm-hmm. White men can feel like they are in control and in a majority. This is all created and done by white men. That's all he surrounds himself with. Mm-hmm. He ain't got no black cabinet members. Nobody up there. But we don't have representation in the White House. He don't want us to have representation in our home. Look what they did to Memphis. Look what they just did to Louisiana. Look what they're trying to do everywhere, man. They are removing you. Our only tool to fight back is to vote. And you have a chance to vote and get some balance up there in this administration by changing the seats in the Senate, the House. You got to change.
0: But Steve,
2: the Congress and the Senate, we got to change these seats because this dude has no check, no check and balance. And they're doing what they want to do. They don't. Let me tell you something, black people, brown people. If you don't think your vote is critically important, why are they working so hard to take
0: That's
2: it?
0: That's right. That's right.
3: Yes, sir.
0: And they're making you feel hopeless on purpose. So you'll say my vote won't matter when I get, why should I go?
2: Cause look, they done took this and they done took that. They done took that and took, but they can't keep it if you vote.
0: That's right. That's right. Uh-huh. It is.
2: Hey man, y'all need to wake up. And for the people who didn't vote, I'm not talking about how many blacks showed up at the poll for Kamala Harris or Joe Biden or whatever the deal is. I'm talking about the black people that set it out and did not vote. Mm-hmm. You are hurting the process.
0: Your vote matters. It counts.
2: Because when you don't vote, you do vote.
0: A no is a yes.
2: Hey, let me explain something, y'all. If you don't vote for yourself, your vote goes to someone else. Do you understand that?
0: Yeah. Mm-hmm.
2: If you don't go in there and get some check and balance, some more Democratic seats up there, them Republicans, man, this party has turned completely evil. They are. And they hide behind religion. Let me tell you how you know you're in trouble. When all of the Southern evangelicals support him. Do you understand what that means, man? They are taking their religious influence and giving it to a man who has no religion, posing as God, saying the most unkind things you can say, the most unpresidential things you can say. This is who this man is. How many times he got to do it to prove it? You look like you like trash. Wow. Talking to the black lady.
0: Yeah.
2: What?
0: All right.
2: We're tripping, man. We gotta do something, y'all. We gotta vote.
0: Yes. Just get to the polls, please. All right. Thank you, Steve. Coming up next, it is The Nephew and today's prank phone call right after this.
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1: Coming up at the top of the hour, right about 4 minutes after, it's my strawberry letter for today. And the subject is, can I trust him with my heart again? All right, we'll get into that, find out what that's all about. Okay. Because right now the nephew is here with today's prank phone call. Nephew, what you got for us?
2: If you would turn to the third chapter of Foolery,
1: we will go down
2: to verse 9 of the pranks where it reads, peed on my house.
1: What?
2: Peed on my house. Everybody say the scripture with me. Peed on my
3: sermon. What about a dog?
2: Yeah, there's a lot of people who have done it. You just don't know they've done it at your home, but there are plenty
1: what?
2: Of people who.
1: On
2: yes.
1: Or in?
2: Yes.
1: On?
2: On, beside
1: like a
2: it.
1: Dog?
2: Yes. Peed Ew. On my house. All right. All right, everybody ready for it?
4: Yeah, I guess so.
2: What is the shock look, Carly? Say it with me.
4: Because you said a lot of people have done it. I'm still on that.
1: Yeah, and civilized okay. human beings, there's a restroom. There's a thing called a restroom that
2: it ain't one always outside. It ain't one always outside. Carly, didn't you had a graduation party yet?
4: No. We're just going to have a big dinner. We're not doing
2: okay.
4: the party.
2: I had a graduation party. I can rest assure you somebody peed on this house this past weekend.
4: Who? I'm just trying to tell you. Who was at the graduation party?
1: Who are these people?
2: It happens.
1: Tell me that.
4: I know.
2: When the yard man got to go, where you think he going?
1: Oh, God.
2: He ain't once knocked on your door and asked you to come in that house. Ever.
4: No.
2: Because you know what he's done, Carla? He has peed on the house. Let's go, cat dog.
1: Yeah.
5: Hello?
6: Hello. I'm trying to reach Mr. I think that's the name.
5: Yeah, this is. What's this in regard to?
6: This is about an air conditioning unit. You did some work for us over on my house over off Street. Do you remember coming out there last week?
5: Yeah, I remember. Yeah.
6: Right. It was a lady there, my wife. She let you in to come on.
5: Right. Is there a problem? Is there a problem? The air's not cooling or what?
6: No. It's cooling. Everything. Matter of fact, I want to tell you, that you did a good job. But, I got a question for you. Now, when you was at the house and you was, working on the air conditioner out there in the backyard, did you happen to go on the side of my house and pull out and use the bathroom right there on the side? Did you go over there and do number one on the side of my house?
5: Say what?
6: Well, what I'm saying is that my wife tells me that when you were there, that you went on the side. She was looking out the window. She says that when you was there, that you, and went and used the bathroom on the side of the house.
5: Hold. Wait a minute. I did what not to what? I
6: right. You and you did number one over on the side of the house. Now, is that something that you did?
5: Say, man, look, you got to understand something, man. All right, now, I apologize if that did happen, but you got to understand something. You know, we down south, man, and, you know, we talking 85, 90, 95 degree weather, man. I got to stay hydrated. I got to drink a lot of fluids. So, you know, with me being the age that I am, I have to drink a lot of fluids and it tend to pass through.
6: Once again,
5: I said I apologize.
6: I understand all that, but you know what? I can't accept no apology like that when I got a man that's got on the side of my house and then.
5: Oh,
6: and
5: man, now I'm apologizing to you, and you coming off on me like that?
6: You done on the side of my house in front of my wife.
5: Look here, young man. Now, if your wife saw me, evidently she need to see some type of, because you evidently ain't doing some.
6: Who the hell? Who you think you talking to?
5: Why is your wife watching me anyway do my work? Why is she that hard up that she got to look at the old man?
6: Look, all I know is I don't want no man at my house, in the house, side of the house, backyard, nothing.
5: Well, you should have been there.
6: Hey, look, man, let me tell you something, dog. Let me tell you something. I'm the only person at my house. You understand
5: me? Evidently, you ain't right if she out there looking at me. Look here, son. I'm a professional, okay? I do my job and I take my job with pride, okay? It's not being professional. If there's something that I did, that's that water running through me. Alright?
6: Okay, now, but you don't at no other man's house. And you at my house and my wife sitting there looking at you out the window. Now I got a problem with that.
5: Well, what you need to have a problem with is your wife looking at me. If that's what I did, you know what? You need to be at home and give her something to look at other than looking at me.
6: You don't tell me what I need to do about my wife. Now, you don't go to another man.
5: Man, you know what? I'm about to lose it. All right? Now,
6: you're gonna make me lose it.
5: Let me get my God. Let me get my book. That's all. Yeah, I got you right here.
6: You're right. And I'm gonna tell you what.
5: Yeah,
6: that's fine.
5: I'm gonna show you what it is.
6: You don't at another man's house. You don't do that. And people, my wife looking out the window, and I bet you knew that them blinds was open.
5: Young man, now, you're getting me real upset with these accusations, all right? Now, look, you had, what is the street?
6: You know where I'm at.
5: I will show you what the is.
6: I want you to bring your ass back over here on Phillips.
5: I know exactly where you said. You that yonked on that goddamn street. I'm gonna come over there, and I got something for you. Now
6: who you think?
5: Made me disregard my professionalism, and I'm gonna come show you what being is about.
6: Look, man, what you don't do is at another man's house, and that's what you did, and you know it ain't called for. Now you could have held that.
5: I apologize, man. I had to go. I told you I drank a lot of fluids in this hot heat, man. Now what else do you want me to do?
6: I want you to keep your fluid till you get to the service station down the street, but not in my backyard, side of the house, and my wife looking out the window.
5: Man, f*** you and f*** what you talking about. If I did, I apologize. If you can't accept it, then the hell with it.
6: Look, you're going to f*** me off and make me do something up in here. I'm telling you now.
5: What you going to do, man? I done told you. I done apologize to you, and I will come over there and kick your ass, okay?
6: No, you ain't. You'll do what? Let me tell you something.
5: I'll kick your young because judging from the age of your wife is young, and I know you're young. You can't deal with no old school. I'll kick your young
6: You're gonna get your ass whooped today. You hear me? Let me tell you.
5: Street too. I'll come your young
6: Let me tell you, sir, I got one more thing to say to you. Is you listening to me?
5: Speak.
6: This is Nephew Tommy from the Steve Harvey Morning Show. You just got pranked by your boy named
5: Hey, man. Now, you know what? I'm going to get with his and he know I got heart palpitations. And I don't need this type of in my life, man.
6: He said, man, my boy be out there fixing air conditioners and heaters all day. He said, man, let me tell you something. He said he'd be frustrated to begin with. He said, begin my call.
5: He said, man, because I got 9 or 10 more I still got to do today.
6: Hey, man, you all right?
5: Man, yeah, I'm all right now, nephew. I'm all right now, nephew. Nephew Tommy, you and that Steve Harvey are some fools in the morning. I listen to y'all cats every the morning, man. I don't know how in the hell. I sit back riding laughing. And how y'all get people, and y'all done got me with the same Oh, man. I enjoy y'all's show, man. Y'all keep up the good doggone work.
6: I appreciate it, man. I got one more question to ask you, man. What is the baddest, I'm talking about the baddest, radio show in the land?
5: Well, you know, the Steve Harvey Morning Show.
2: And there you have it. 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Thank you. 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
16: This is Senator Reverend Raphael Warnock. As a senator and a pastor, I believe that a vote is a kind of prayer for the world we desire for ourselves and our children. That's why we cannot allow Donald Trump to steal our elections. And that's why I'm voting for Miracle Rankin and Jen Jordan for Georgia Supreme Court. With Trump trying to steal elections and corporations getting more powerful, we need Miracle and Jen fighting for us. 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This is Senator Reverend Raphael Warnock asking you to join me in voting for Miracle Rankin and Jen Jordan for Georgia Supreme Court.
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19: Two people infected with the hantavirus are getting treated at Emory University Hospital's Serious Communicable Diseases Unit. In a press conference yesterday, Dr. Anise Mehta says that the two were passengers aboard a cruise ship that had a recent outbreak.
20: One individual was deemed to be symptomatic on evaluation prior to leaving the Canary Islands, and the second individual was considered an asymptomatic.
19: Governor Brian Kemp addressed the situation as well, saying that Emory is the best place to deal with the hantavirus.
21: We're going to do the right thing. 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
19: Dr. Mehta also said human-to-human transmission is rare.
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23: Hey there, Steve. Not too bad of a ride. You get around, and as we travel towards 8 o'clock this morning, it is the Future A Times traffic report sponsored by SC250 Revolutionary South Carolina. Listen up if you're traveling across the top end at Rexall to the shoulder now eastbound at 25 at Roswell Road. You want to be aware of police activity if you live or work near the Greyhound Station or right near Magic City. All lanes shut down at Forsyth Street at Brotherton Road and Garnett Street until further notice. Take your detours to get around it. Let's not a town. The American Revolution was decided in South Carolina. SC250.com. Revolutionary South Carolina. Be a part of it. I'm Monique Johnson. 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

0: 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We could be reading your letter live on the air, just like we're going to read this one right here, right now. And you never know. It could be yours.
1: It could be yours. Buckle up and hold on tight. We got it for you. Here it is. Strawberry letter.
0: All right, nephew, thank you. Subject, can I trust him with my heart again? Dear Stephen Shirley, I'm a newly single 60-something and sexy woman. My third divorce was final last August, and I was on the lookout for my fourth victim when a blast from my past came from out of nowhere. The only problem is he's still married. About 3 months ago, I was out with my daughters one Sunday afternoon at a restaurant with a live band. My daughter filmed me doing the electric slide, and I posted it on my Facebook page. An hour later, we were relaxing on the rooftop of the restaurant, and I got a kiss on the cheek from behind. I turned around and saw that it was my old boyfriend. He said he saw me on Facebook and he threw on some clothes to come see me because I was looking so good in my sundress. I dated this man back in 1999 and he ghosted me and ended up marrying someone else. But I got over it and I married one of his close friends. I figured we were even, so I forgave him. When I saw him that day, my heart fluttered. I was very happy to see him. We started dating the next day. He was at my house every day and then we eventually had sex. Things were going so good until I decided to do some research on him. That's when I found out he's still married. I asked him and he admitted it. Then he took me to his small apartment and promised me that he was truly single and living alone. He said he's just waiting for the judge to release him from his marriage. I think we could have something special, but I'm skeptical about him because he didn't tell me up front that he's married. Can I trust this man with my heart again? Ma'am, really? The man ghosted you in the first place, and ended up marrying someone else. You got over it and married one of his close friends. How on earth do you think this is going to work? And plus, he's married and didn't tell you. Just let that sink in for a moment. You already know the answer to your own question. You do. And it's a no. How could you possibly think you can trust him after him not even telling you he was still married up front? And if he is getting a divorce pretty soon or waiting for the judge to release the divorce papers, as he said, you can wait, you know, until he's completely out of that marriage. What's the rush with you? You just got out of a marriage. You've had three husbands already, and I say take your time, okay, between husband number three and husband number four. Take this time to figure out who you are and what you want, or else you're going to go from three to four to five to six and so on. And listen, I'm not judging you. I'm not doing any of that, but you do seem to be moving without any purpose or intention in your life right now. You said you were looking for your fourth victim. That's not funny. We're talking about marriage here, lifetime commitment, and you need this time to choose your next relationship, your next marriage, choose your life very closely. Choose wisely. That's what I say to you. Steve?
2: Can I trust him with my heart again? You know, lady, after reading this letter and hearing Sherry's explanation, resolve, whatever, her response, you...
0: What?
2: You're too old for this. You're entirely too old to behave this way. I mean, I don't care about you wearing a sundress. I don't care about you going out to the restaurant. I don't care about you electric sliding on the rooftop. I don't care about none of that. Man, enjoy yourself. That's not the problem. It's the way you go about your business that I have a problem with. I'm a newly single, 60-something, and sexy woman. And that right there is your entire focus. That right there has been your calling card, your electric bio. That has been your presentation. And now you had your third divorce. It was final last August. And I was out on the lookout for my fourth victim when a blast of my past came from out of nowhere. your fourth victim. Like Shirley said, I know you think that's funny, but really, that's really how you conduct yourself. Who can I make fall in love with all of this so I can say I got somebody? And I just think you're too old for this. A blast from your past came out of nowhere. The only problem is he's still married. What the hell you mean only problem? That's not the only problem. Do you know what that him being married comes with? A whole lot of problems. It ain't the only one. Like, let's just start with he don't belong to you. Let's start with he might not be able to ever belong to you. How about let's just go there? How about like he got assets tied up with someone else? How about he might not have anything after this divorce that he tells you he's getting? Cause I'm going to show you something. About 3 months ago, I was out with my daughters and then went to see this live band after you ate. You went up on the rooftop and you was dancing. So your daughter filmed it and you put it on Facebook. An hour later, we was on the rooftop restaurant and I got a kiss on the cheek from behind. I turned around and saw that it was my old boyfriend. He said he saw me on Facebook and he threw on some clothes to come see me because y'all was looking good in my sundress. Oh, your calling card still works. I bet you did look good in your sundress. I dated this man back in 1999. You know how long? That's 27 years.
0: You did the math. All right. Hang on, Steve. We'll have part two of your response coming up at 23 minutes after the hour. Today's Strawberry Letter subject, can I trust him with my heart again? We'll get back into it right after this.
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23: Gas prices continue to rise at a painful rate. Yesterday, President Trump said that he's looking to suspend the federal gas tax, which is about 18 cents a gallon. Since the Iran war started on February 28th, gas prices have jumped 50%. Trump talked to CBS News.
24: As soon as this is over with Iran, as soon as it's over, you're going to see gasoline and oil drop like a rock. Gonna be dropping down like a rock.
23: In Georgia, the gas tax suspension is set to expire on May 19th. So far, Governor Brian Kemp has not said if he will extend that suspension. If he doesn't, Georgia's tax is about 33 cents a gallon, and that will immediately be added on to the price of gas. Atlanta Mayor Andre Dickens has finally signed the city's first collective bargaining agreement with firefighter unions. Yesterday's signing follows a tense year between the mayor and the unions, which included a lawsuit filed against the city. The new contract addresses pay, working conditions, and better equipment. I'm Denise Dunbar on Magic 107.5-97.5, the real sound of Atlanta.
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3: 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Seeing brake lights now eastbound on 285 before Roswell Road. Traffic is solid. Back past Bolton Road on the west side wall. Your downtown connect is jam-packed in both directions. Northbound delays beginning at Lakewood Freeway. Also be aware of a stalled motorist on I-20, the East Freeway, heading westbound at Candler Road. Now, before the first hot Georgia days hit, call Air Conditioning Specialist. 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

0: 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All right, come on, Steve. Let's recap today's strawberry letter. The subject is, can I trust him with my heart again?
1: Lady, you're 60-some years old. You've had three divorces. Your last one was in August, and you were out looking for your fourth victim. And I think you're calling the victims the right way, and I have proof in the letter because you wrote it. I have proof that this is how you operate. You know you're an attractive woman. You know you have sex appeal. And you use it to do whatever it is you want to do that fits your narrative for the moment. Watch what happens, y'all. And all of a sudden, you sitting there and a blast from your past came out of nowhere. This man saw you. You was dancing on the rooftop. Your daughter recorded it. You put it on Facebook. An hour later, a blast from your past shows up, kisses you on the cheek, and you surprised. Now you said, he said he saw me on Facebook and had to come and see you because you was looking good in that sundress. Now, I dated this man back in 99. Now, here's where we go, y'all. He ghosted me and ended up marrying someone. But I got over it after I married one of his close friends. That's where the victim part comes in. See, she uses men to justify her narrative. Oh, you dated me and ghosted me and married somebody else? I'm going to marry one of your friends. See, you use people.

0: Yeah, she right. She looking for another victim. I don't really care for this lady in this letter. I'm, you know, I was very happy. Him. We started dating the next day. Wow. That ain't take no time. Guess you saw that fourth victim when he walked along. We started dating the next day. He was at my house every day. And eventually we had sex. Yeah, you did. Hey, ain't that the way you get your victims? That's exactly. I agree with you. I got you, lady. Things were going so good until I decided to do some research on him. Oh, now you want to do some research. You didn't think since he found you on Facebook, you didn't think you could find him on Facebook? So you did some research on him. That's when I found out he was still married. I asked him and he admitted it. See, women, why do women think when you catch a man doing something and then he admitted that he's being honest? He wasn't honest in the first place. He admitted it. And then he took me to his small apartment and promised me that he was truly single and living alone. He said he's just waiting on the judge to release him from his marriage. What judge? What do you mean you're waiting on the judge to release you from the marriage? That ain't how divorce go. You ain't got to wait on your judge to release you. You're either in court arguing over assets, and then after it's over with, it's your lawyer and they lawyer makes the decision, and that's it, and they hand it to the judge. You ain't waiting on the judge, man. And so now you're going to try to run that by me. Now, I'm going to tell you something about this very small apartment you got. If he's a player, he got a small apartment somewhere. But he still got a wife, and he does. He still has a wife. He got this very small apartment, and he done took you over there to show you that he lives alone. Okay, well, if he live alone and he got a very small apartment in his 60s, what you hooking up with him for what? Oh, that's right. Just to be a victim. So he said he's just waiting on the judge to release him from his marriage. I think we could have something special. What do you see special in this? What? Just tell me what you see. I'm so confused. I think we could have something special.
1: That's
0: funny. What?
1: That is funny.
0: You dating a married man with no date for delivery of the divorce. But I'm skeptical about him because he didn't tell me up front that he was married. That ain't stopped you. Can I trust this man with my heart again? I'm trying to figure out, should he trust you? Because when you find out that that's the small little playboy apartment and that he still is married and the judge ain't going to release him because you ain't waiting on no judge to release you. It's y'all two lawyers come to a settlement. Judges can't divorce people. Two people get to divorce.
1: You should know that.
0: Man. So right. Glad I stopped it too.
1: All right, Steve, post your comments. Thank you on today's Strawberry Letter at Steve Harvey FM on Instagram and Facebook. And check out the Strawberry Letter podcast on the free iHeartRadio app. Free never sounded so good. You can download it today. Now, coming up at 46 minutes after the hour, we got Junior in sports talk right after this.
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1: Jackie Paige is coming up at 10 o'clock. Jackie, what you got going on today?
2: Hey, Carla, what's going on, sis? Got a lot going on today. Like your chance to pick up tickets to check out Jeffrey Osborne and Peebo Bryson at 10 o'clock. 12 o'clock, I got your chance to pick up those tickets to check out Stephanie Mills After 7 and Karen White. And at 1 o'clock, grab a chair, get ready to sit down. You know we got to hop into a little girl talk. That and so much more coming up with me today. We'll talk at 10. It's magic.
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15: Hey, this is Monique with another traffic update.
16: Hey there, Steve. The biggest backup remains as you move through downtown Atlanta. Connecting northbound is a slow drive from Lakewood Freeway, Highway 166, all the way past Freedom Parkway. 85 southbound, we're still seeing those bottleneck delays through Buckhead. Also, if you live or work in downtown Atlanta, Forsyth Street is still shut down, and Garnett Street with police activity near the Greyhound bus station. 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
22: All right, Shirley. Well, the Lakers have been swept by the Oklahoma City Thunder, 115-110, 4-0. The James, King James is out the playoffs. The Lakers are gone. Oh,
23: it
22: man, it's a hard
23: so.
22: Day. It's okay, a hard day.
23: Give you what you want, Junior. man, I can't believe that.
22: it's LeBron James. King James is no longer in here. Now you know, they already asked him, is he going to retire?
24: Nah, give us some more.
23: The only king that I'm really concerned about that name got a J in it is not James. deeply concerned about the return of King Jesus, but the departure of King James is not really troubling me that much. I'm trying to figure out how much time I got to try to make up for the stuff I did. That's what I'm worried about.
22: Every time you worry about King James.
25: Yeah. As long as I got King Jesus, huh?
23: I don't need nobody else.
25: That's yes, right. Sir.
22: Yes, right. Yes, sir. That's right. Well, do you think he could come back and play another year?
23: Yeah.
22: He a free agent right now. He can go sign where he want to sign at now.
24: And he's healthy.
23: Man, this dude is phenomenal. Yeah. He could come back and play another year.
24: Basketball need him to play another year.
25: Why you say that?
24: He put butts in seats. See nobody that lead the league like that.
23: And you know, that's just because the game has changed. Mm-hmm. It's just a different game, man. It's a different basketball game. When you watch the fast break and everybody head up the floor and spot up outside the 3-point circle.
22: Mm-hmm. Yeah.
23: That's crazy. A man drives all the way to the basket. He could be wide open. You think he's gonna lay it up? Nope.
22: No.
23: Gonna throw it back out there.
25: Try to get somebody from the 3-point line. To
23: man,
25: get
23: I just don't. That game is so different now, man. It really is just a different basketball game.
22: Well, aren't the Cavaliers tied the series up with the Pistons 2-2? Come on now. Come on, Cleveland.
23: Oh yeah, you know, Junior.
24: There's hope.
23: You have the most bigoted.
25: They could win it
23: and
25: all.
23: And racist sports I've ever seen.
22: Wait a minute.
23: Why the Cavs always last? Always.
25: Running out of time.
23: Always. We won one. Now we got 10 seconds now. And now you're going to bring up the Cavs. You little bigoted sportscaster.
17: Oh my goodness. All right. Listen.
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17: Thank you, Junior. Coming up at the top of the hour, a man on social media needs some advice. He says, how am I supposed to react to this? We'll talk about it right after this.
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0: This is Steve Harvey more on the show, man. 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
1: Early, can you hear Cat, dog?
0: Shirley,
2: what did
0: you can't
2: he say?
0: Hear Cat.
2: Yeah. He said what did he seconds. Say? Time?
0: Pretty okay. close.
3: About 30 seconds ago, he said 10 seconds.
2: Oh, sorry.
0: Pretty close to that. He did not quite go there.
2: Sometimes
0: but
2: I can't hear
0: Shirley,
2: you when I'm talking.
0: Shirley. Shirley can't. Shirley.
2: Yeah, I can hear you now.
0: She can't. Shirley can't. What?
2: Thank
0: Shirley.
2: You.
0: So that's what I'm. That's what he was saying to me and Tommy.
2: Oh, is that what he was saying? Yeah.
0: Shirley, 10 seconds.
2: Not Cat. Maybe
0: 30
2: you guys.
0: Seconds
2: but not
0: ago.
2: Cat. I know. Not Cat. Maybe you guys.
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8: Gas prices continue to rise at a painful rate. Yesterday, President Trump said that he's looking to suspend the federal gas tax, which is about 18 cents a gallon. Since the Iran war started on February 28th, gas prices have jumped 50%. Trump talked to CBS News.
9: As soon as this is over with Iran, as soon as it's over, you're going to see gasoline and oil drop like a rock. Going to be dropping down like a rock.
8: In Georgia, the gas tax suspension is set to expire on May 19th. So far, Governor Brian Kemp has not said if he will extend that suspension. If he doesn't, Georgia's tax is about 33 cents a gallon, and that will immediately be added on to the price of gas. Atlanta Mayor Andre Dickens has finally signed the city's first collective bargaining agreement with firefighter unions. Yesterday's signing follows a tense year between the mayor and the unions, which included a lawsuit filed against the city. The new contract addresses pay, working conditions, and better equipment. I'm Denise Dunbar on Magic 107.5-97.5, the real sound of Atlanta.
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10: All right, Steve, it's time to wrap this traffic party on up and get on out of here, A-Town. Have a blessed money-making day. 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Northbound delays begin before Lakewood Freeway. 85 southbound is a bumper-to-bumper drive inbound towards Midtown, but all is pretty good as you move through the southern and northern suburbs and on both sides of I-20. The free battery testing, free battery charging, and replacement batteries that fit your needs. 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I'm Monique Johnson. 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
13: My ex-girlfriend, I found out they had been dating, and we were and were getting married on the same day. He asked if I would be his best man.
7: Hold on,
13: I didn't know what.
7: Sure.
13: Huh?
7: I'm confused already.
13: Okay. Yeah,
7: I'm
13: this is crazy.
7: Already.
13: All right. Let me start over. I'll start over because this is crazy. All right. This is from Chad on Steve Harvey FM. Chad says, one of my closest friends recently got engaged, .. to my ex-girlfriend. Okay. You got that part?
14: Thought over again.
13: Yeah. You didn't think they were doing this anymore, did you? Yeah. One of his closest friends got married to his ex-girlfriend. All right.
15: Engaged
13: to his ex-girlfriend. You got that, Steve?
7: Yeah, yeah,
13: okay. I found out they had been dating and we were getting, and were getting married on the same day he asked if I would be his best man. So he asked his friend if he would be his best man. His best men had just found out that they were engaged. He found out they were getting married on the same day that he was asked to be the best man. He found information.
7: Wait, what you mean both weddings?
4: No, Steve, Shirley's saying it right. Yeah, found out that this dude is marrying his ex, and at the same time, his boy asked him to be his best man.
13: You got it, Steve.
7: See, Tommy whammy. Was thinking like me. It was two weddings. Somewhere.
13: No.
7: Go ahead.
13: No.
7: I got you.
13: All right.
7: You.
13: So the friend says he didn't know what to say, so he just congratulated him and told him, I need to check my calendar and get back with him. Me and my ex and I were together for a few years and only split up less than 2 years ago. My friend knows our history and seems to think enough time has passed that this shouldn't be a big issue anymore. Okay? You got that so far?
7: Yeah, I got it.
13: Because here's his question. How do I tell him no without getting upset? Because I really don't want to catch a case behind this dude.
7: No, well, see, you ain't got to catch a case because she don't belong to you.
13: Mm-hmm. Uh-huh.
7: So that's over with. So, bro, don't go catch a case.
13: Yeah. And don't be his
7: but
13: best
7: you
13: man.
7: Can say to him as a man, mm-hmm. you know, bro, I find this a little bit hard to swallow.
13: Mm-hmm.
7: I dated this woman for 2 years. We broke up.
13: Less than
7: 2 years later, you call me and tell me you want me and ask me to be your best man because you're now marrying her.
13: Mm-hmm.
7: Now, bro, if I'm your best man, how have I not known about this for 2 years? And we supposed to be cool, but you're going to ask me to be your best man, which means you didn't tell me about this because you thought I might feel some kind of way. Mm-hmm. Well, you got that right.
13: I do.
7: I do kind of feel some kind of way.
4: And
7: dog,
4: part.
7: I'm not going to be able to sit there and be the best man in this man.
11: But, mm-hmm. but dog, nothing in me is not going to believe you had something to do with her when I was with her. I'm going
7: to
11: believe
7: that. See, that's the other part of it.
4: Okay.
7: But what I do know is the whole time we was together, you were side-eyeing her.
11: Yeah, absolutely.
4: That's what
11: I mean.
4: That's what Tommy's
11: yeah.
4: saying.
11: True. Mm-hmm. Yeah.
7: You know, so I look, man, I'm not going to, I can't be the best man in that. For what?
13: Yeah, yeah.
7: I ain't feeling her, and I'm really not feeling you no more.
13: Mm-hmm.
15: Absolutely.
11: And he was side-eyeing her? That's the eye I want to hit. That eye. That eye that was looking at her.
13: The side. That one of
11: that eye.
7: That's completely. And all this time, I ain't met this girl yet.
13: The potential groom in all of this is delusional somehow because he thinks that enough time has passed, he said, and this shouldn't be a big issue anymore.
11: Real friends don't
15: really?
11: Do that.
13: Yeah.
15: No,
7: real
15: yeah.
7: friends
15: yeah.
7: don't. But I bet you I'm not standing there.
15: The limo gonna be on flat though. Yeah. I ain't gonna drive off happy.
4: I know now you're in my world, allegedly.
15: Yeah, yeah
4: come
15: Paul,
4: on,
15: that's
4: Petty.
15: What happened.
4: Yeah. Come on, Petty, show
7: yeah,
4: up.
13: Yeah, that's a mess bitch. Right there. Get another best man. All right, thank you guys. We'll have more of the Steve Harvey Morning Show coming up at 20 minutes after, right after this.
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0: Peace and light, y'all. Good morning. And wake up. 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
18: 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And at 1 o'clock, grab a chair, get ready to sit down. You know we got to hop into a little girl talk. That and so much more coming up with me today. We'll talk at 10. It's Magic.
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13: 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Magic. Magic. Magic. Magic.
14: Man, that mm-hmm. thing, that's something different right there.
15: Mm-hmm. That's a different
14: that's
15: life,
14: not
15: man.
14: Going through security. TSA. They ain't worried about my luggage. I can take as many pieces.
23: Yeah,
14: I'm sitting there with my uncle. We ain't got our seatbelt on. Ain't nobody telling us to put it
24: hey,
14: on.
24: Hey, man.
25: Put your phones off. We finna take off.
24: I did that.
25: What?
24: I was going to play with you, uncle, and I put my phone on airplane mode. He said, what you doing?
25: Man, take your phone off there. You embarrass me in front of these people.
15: Oh, you embarrassed.
14: Yeah, one day he really felt like Popeye chicken. They had Popeyes. I'm like, this is outstanding.
15: What about a private chef? Ooh, that's a moment.
24: Yeah. Mm. Mm.
14: That didn't got that now didn't got normal talking. For me now. That didn't got
15: normal. Okay, Hollywood. Hollywood got normalcy.
25: Come on, boy.
14: I like that part.
25: Chef. HR,
14: that's a good blessing. I like that part.
0: That and caviar, yeah.
14: What?
0: So see if you... Oh, we can't.
1: Magic. Magic. Magic. Magic.
3: 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Forever's a mighty long time. Here we are decades later. The sentiment is still the same. 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

0: This is Fulton County District Attorney Fonnie Willis. I'm asking that you vote for my good friend Brett Hume for Labor Commissioner in the Democratic primary. 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Brett has spent his life fighting for workers. 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I'm asking that you join me in voting for Brett Hume for Labor Commissioner.
1: 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I'm Brett Hume, working man for working people. 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
1: It is time now for a round of Would You Rather. All right, guys, think back to your high school days. Would you rather miss your high school graduation or miss your prom?
2: Oh, the prom.
3: I ain't got to have that prom.
4: That prom was raggedy.
1: Whack. Yeah.
5: Yeah, he missed that. It's the only graduation I've ever had. I have not missed this. Because little did I know there will be no more of these.
1: All right. Would you rather your spouse be beautiful and stupid or unattractive and a genius? I'm
5: gonna take that pretty stupid chick.
3: That pretty stupid is a sexy thing right there.
1: Yeah. That's so predictable.
5: Yeah. Hell yeah.
3: Right, your little stupid sexy self over here.
5: Sit over there with your pretty and don't even talk.
4: She's unattractive and know everything.
1: Yeah. What's wrong with her being a genius, though? You wouldn't want that?
4: I ain't going to be around to look at you and hear it. I ain't gonna stay in here.
1: Because you guys are so visual.
4: Her intelligence, you're not going to know about it.
5: I don't care how intelligent you are. I'm not waking up with your ugly. You can wake up and give me a Dow Jones report. You can read stock market sheets. You can do financial planning.
1: Be an astronaut. Whatever.
5: You can give it, girl, you can tell you know nuclear physics.
1: But see, men can be unattractive and a genius, and a woman will still marry him.
5: No.
3: Love him. What? No.
5: He don't even have to be a genius.
1: Yeah, he doesn't.
5: All he got to do, be able to do, is take care of you.
1: Yes.
5: In the fashion
1: yes,
5: that you want to be taken care of.
1: That's right.
4: Ma'am.
5: And y'all can overlook.
1: Oh, yeah. Because we marry for different
5: hard
1: reasons.
5: To find a rich man with an ugly woman. It is so hard.
1: Mm-hmm. You've tried. Yeah, for sure. Yeah. Mm-hmm. All right, guys, moving on to, would you rather graduate from college debt-free with no job offers or graduate with a ton of debt and a lot of job offers?
5: If I got a choice between graduating with a lot of offers and a lot of debt or graduate with no debt and no job offers.
1: Mm-hmm. Debt-free with no job offers. Or a ton of debt and a lot of job offers.
5: Well, this is too hard for me to answer.
4: Yeah, I can't. Since I don't have a degree, I don't know.
5: Well, I graduated with high debt and no degree. So. And no job offer. So I'm really.
0: He checked all the boxes.
5: Yeah, I was. I'm this whole would you rather.
1: All right, guys, that's today's round of Would You Rather. Thank you. Coming up next on the Steve Harvey Morning Show, it is our last break of the day, and we'll close out the show with the one and only Steve Harvey right after this.
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13: All right, guys, here we are. Last break of the day on this Tuesday, and it's been a great day. Thank you guys, as always, for rolling with us every single day. We appreciate you so much. We love you.
14: Mm-hmm.
13: Thank you.
15: You know, my closing remarks today.
13: Yeah.
15: Is something that I hoped I wouldn't have to do. You know, we spent a lot of time on this radio show, this morning show, imploring our listeners to register to vote. Register to vote. And we implored them over and over and over. And I know all the rest of the brothers that's on the air did the same thing. And I just said after that, when Kamala lost and Donald Trump got this popular vote by so many millions, I was just sitting there going, wow. And then I told everybody, man, if we don't get this right, man, this Make America Great Again campaign is going to be horrible for us. Horrible. And I'm not saying that was a genius prediction. A lot of people were saying that. But guess what? It has turned out to be every bit of that and then some. Because even though I knew this administration was not going to be good for us, I didn't know they was going to go this deep with it. I just didn't know. I thought the amendment for the Voters Rights Act was permanent. But as he was appointing more and more conservative judges that he handpicked, little did I know that them judges, the Kavanaughs, and everybody was going to get in there and just do his bidding. It was amazing to me, because what Supreme Court would allow anybody to undo the Civil Rights Act, to undo the Voting Rights Act, to undo affirmative action, to undo a woman's right to control her body. I just didn't think they were going to go that far. Well, guess what? They did. Now they want to erase us from history. They don't want us in the books. They don't want slavery brought up again. They want to close the museums. They want to take down names that they, man, y'all don't know how deep these white folks, these white men in this conservative party have gotten. You all are not paying attention, and you need to. And what's deeper about it is these white men don't care about other white men and women that don't have the same money as them. That's where y'all really got suckered and tricked and bamboozled. That's where you really got bit in your face with this vote right here. Because Donald Trump and this administration don't care about nobody unless you got money. See, here's what you got to understand. How can you possibly expect a man who was born with a silver spoon in his mouth, who has never been poor, never struggled, has been well off his whole life, ain't ever had to have a job nowhere, gonna have empathy for how much it costs you to fill up your gas tank? that's going to have some remorse of how you feel at the grocery store, that's going to have any remorse for you as a human being, blacks and browns. But they don't care about white people either. They don't care how you feel about Medicaid or Medicare, whichever one of them they cutting. I can't keep it straight. They done so much. But I do know that when they bought in DEI, all of y'all was sitting here talking about, well, they ain't got nothing to do with us. It's got everything to do with you. Because do you know that they cut out white folks' jobs too? That they erased so many white women for positions? Do you have any idea what they've done? They cut veterans' benefits with this DEI. They cut diversity, equity, and inclusion is for people who are disabled too. They done cut that out. Veterans are suffering because of this Project 2025. And we sitting up in here talking about our vote don't matter. Let me tell you how much it does matter. If it didn't matter, why are they doing all this redistricting and gerrymandering and all this here to make sure your vote don't count? Because they know it do matter. Your vote matters. Let's forget the fact that people died and gave their life so we could vote who look like us. And now we sitting up in here. These folks done took that. And they trying to get it back. You know why they want it back? Because that's their view of make America great again. When he said let's make America great again, did anybody ask y'all what y'all wanted America to be great again at? Huh? Did they come to y'all with anything? No, they didn't. Nor are they going to, because they've got it all mapped out in Project 2025. They want to get rid of any power that we have. What do you think ICE was about? Oh, you don't hear too much about ICE no more. Oh, you know why? Because that started backfiring. That started looking crazy. And you know the only reason it started looking crazy? Because they killing white folks. This ICE would still be out here if it was just Latinos and blacks dying. But when they start killing white folks, they had to change. Now, you ain't heard nothing else from ICE. They ain't gangsting no cities no more because it was a bad look. Because what y'all killing white folks? We ain't never had this big of a clamor when black folks die. Those are my closing remarks today. We got to vote, y'all. The midterms is coming, and we got to hit them where it hurt in a powerful position, which will affect their money. Y'all have a great day today.
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Happy Tuesday. How you doing? How you feeling? I hope you are doing and feeling amazing because I'm legitimately sad right now. Like, my feelings are hurt. I'll tell you why. Coming up, 10 minutes. It's magic.

0: 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And I'm sad right now, legitly in my feelings, because today is the official last day of the trip. Yes, it has been a phenomenal 10 days. Everything about Egypt was amazing. The weather, the food, all of the history. There's so much history here that if you ever get an opportunity to come, you have to. This is history that you gotta learn and you've got to see. The temples, the pyramids, the statues, the monuments, all of it is just, wow, simply breathtaking. And it leaves you speechless. So, just really sad that this is the end of the trip. And then just doing this with the Magic Travel Club. I don't think I could have done this trip with anybody else but the Magic Travel Club. We had a great time. The laughs, the experiences, it literally was amazing. And I am sad that this is all coming to an end. So, yeah, I'm in my feelings right now. But, hey, we're going to do it again next year, so stay tuned. Right now, let's go ahead and get a check of the weather from the 11 Alive Weather Impact team. More good music on the way right here on Magic.
1: I'm Jesse McNeil, meteorologist for 11 Alive News. Before a mix of sun and clouds this afternoon, only a slight chance for an isolated shower. Chances right now are 20% or less. Much of the area will stay dry. It will be warm today as highs will reach near 80 degrees. We'll hold on to the cloud cover for Tuesday. Once again, a mix of sun and clouds. High temperatures will be a touch cooler thanks to a front that's pushed through. We'll be at 78 degrees. The dry weather will continue for the rest of the week, and highs will be around the 80-degree mark. I'm meteorologist Chesa McNeil with your 11 Alive Weather Impact Team. Enjoy today.
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10: Andre Dennis, so I heard you mention something about a rapid response team. A rapid response team? I've actually never heard about that for a traffic accident. So what is that?
11: Great question, Jackie. Our rapid response team is a resource we have within our office to investigate all of our trucking accidents. They're immediately on the ground once we're contacted.
10: Really? 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
11: Great question. It's headed up by a private investigator who has relationships with law enforcement and people in the community. The investigator works with our accident reconstructionist to provide 3D renderings of the accident scene. We're also able to get a drone in the air to preserve valuable evidence from the scene.
10: So I hear a lot of lawyers advertise about trucking cases, but nothing about a rapid response team.
11: They're part of our litigation team, and they're involved on every trucking case, including if you've been hit by a commercial vehicle.
10: Oh, Andre, that is good information to know. If I'm ever in a trucking accident or in any accident, I already know who I'm going to call. I'm calling you, Andre Dennis of the Dennis Law Firm, because I know I will get justice.
12: This is Senator Reverend Raphael Warnock. As a senator and a pastor, I believe that a vote is a kind of prayer for the world we desire for ourselves and our children. That's why we cannot allow Donald Trump to steal our elections. And that's why I'm voting for Miracle Rankin and Jen Jordan for Georgia Supreme Court. With Trump trying to steal elections and corporations getting more powerful, we need Miracle and Jen fighting for us. Election Day is Tuesday, May 19th, and you can vote early through May 15th. This is Senator Reverend Raphael Warnock asking you to join me in voting for Miracle Rankin and Jen Jordan for Georgia Supreme Court.
13: I'm Jen Jordan, candidate for Georgia Supreme Court, and I authorize this ad, paid for by Friends of Jen Jordan.
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0: This is The Daily Play with Joy Taylor. While the playoffs continue, next season has started for any team that's in the market for a superstar NBA champion. According to reports from Shams Charania, the Milwaukee Bucks are open for business on trade calls and offers for two-time MVP Giannis entering the NBA draft combine and over 6 weeks away from the draft. 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So you can expect to hear a lot about this over the next coming weeks. 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
1: 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I gave you my soul.

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The next time you try to use self-checkout, your feelings may be hurt because you may not be able to. I'll tell you why a couple retailers are saying, yeah, no, we got to get rid of this in 10 minutes.

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0: Jackie Paige coming to you live from Cairo, Egypt with the Magic Travel Club. It is Magic 107.5, 97.5, the real sounds of Atlanta. And can I tell you, I am dreading going to the grocery store when I get back. One, because I have so many items to get. Two, because everything is so expensive. But then three, also because a number of retailers, including Walmart, Target, and Costco, they're getting rid of their self-checkout lanes. And this is because Capital One just completed a survey, and the survey found that more than 36 million Americans have stolen from a self-checkout kiosk, adding that there is a 65% increase of self-checkout theft. So you know the retailer saw this information and they're scaling back on us using self-checkout, which makes me dislike going to the grocery store and shopping even more. One bad apple. Well, 36 million bad apples has messed it up for everybody. For more on this, head over to MagicATL.com.
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0: Baddies, get ready for the next Baddie Brunch. 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
1: I'm Shane Cummins, a real client of 855, Jay Sanders. We were on 285. I was in the back seat of the car. My fiance was in the front seat of the car, and my stepmother was actually driving. A truck driver actually like fell asleep and swiped us. And the car spun around a few times. I injured my neck in several places. My wife had various injuries as well. My stepmother, she had injuries. I had Julian. They had other lawyers. So I believe my stepmother got like $10,000. My wife got like $17,000, and I got $330,000. And I wasn't even driving. I was in the back seat. So thank you, Jay Sanders. $330,000. I did. And listen, Julian has helped so many of my cousins and family members and friends over the years. So many people. Julian, go ahead. You write real quick.
2: I'm Jay Sanders, and choosing the right lawyer matters. So if you've been in an accident, call 855-JAY-SANDERS.
3: This is Senator Reverend Raphael Warnock. As a senator and a pastor, I believe that a vote is a kind of prayer for the world we desire for ourselves and our children. That's why we cannot allow Donald Trump to steal our elections. And that's why I'm voting for Miracle Rankin and Jen Jordan for Georgia Supreme Court. With Trump trying to steal elections and corporations getting more powerful, we need Miracle and Jen fighting for us. Election Day is Tuesday, May 19th, and you can vote early through May 15th. This is Senator Reverend Raphael Warnock asking you to join me in voting for Miracle Rankin and Jen Jordan for Georgia Supreme Court.
4: I'm Jen Jordan, candidate for Georgia Supreme Court, and I authorize this ad, paid for by friends of Jen Jordan.
5: Andre Dennis, so I heard you mention something about a rapid response team. 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I've actually never heard about that for a traffic accident. 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
6: Great question, Jackie. 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
5: Really? 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
6: Great question. 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
5: So I hear a lot of lawyers advertise about trucking cases, but nothing about a rapid response team.
6: They're part of our litigation team, and they're involved on every trucking case, including if you've been hit by a commercial vehicle.
5: Oh, Andre, that is good information to know. If I'm ever in a trucking accident or in any accident, I already know who I'm going to call. I'm calling you, Andre Dennis of the Dennis Law Firm, because I know I will get just
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0: 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I ate everything in sight. Every piece of chicken, every piece of rice, every piece of pita bread, every little bit of hummus. And can we talk about the pastries and desserts? I know I gained about 15 pounds on this trip, which is why as soon as I get back to the A this Saturday, 9:30 a.m., I'm pulling up to Riverside Epicenter, 135 Riverside Parkway in Austell for my free hip-hop and R&B cardio dance class. Your girl got to get moving and got to lose some weight. So come join me. 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You already know how I like to do. 9:30 this Saturday, Riverside Epicenter. I'll see you there. Be ready to work, okay? Because, yeah, I got some calories I need to burn. It's magic.
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0: 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And that's exactly what we need on the bench. 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Early voting is April 27th through May 15th. 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
4: This is Fulton County District Attorney Fonnie Willis. I'm asking that you vote for my good friend Brett Hume for Labor Commissioner in the Democratic primary. 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I'm asking that you join me in voting for Brett Hume for Labor Commissioner.
5: Brett Hume here, Democrat running for Labor Commissioner. 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I've spent over 3 decades in union leadership fighting for workers. I'm endorsed by the Georgia AFL-CIO, the largest union organization in the state. I'm Brett Hume, working man for working people. Vote by May 19th. Paid for by Friends of Brett Hume.
0: Andre Dennis. So I heard you mention something about a rapid response team. A rapid response team? I've actually never heard about that for a traffic accident. So what is that?
6: Great question, Jackie. Our rapid response team is a resource we have within our office to investigate all of our trucking accidents. They're immediately on the ground once we're contacted.
0: Really? So what exactly do they do?
6: Great question. It's head up by a private investigator who has relationships with law enforcement and people in the community. The investigator works with our accident reconstructionist to provide 3D renderings of the accident scene. We're also able to get a drone in the air to preserve valuable evidence from the scene.
0: So I hear a lot of lawyers advertise about trucking cases, but nothing about a rapid response team.
6: They're part of our litigation team and they're involved on every trucking case, including if you've been hit by a commercial vehicle.
0: Oh, Andre, that is good information to know. If I'm ever in a trucking accident or in any accident, I already know who I'm going to call. I'm calling you, Andre Dennis of the Dennis Law Firm, because I know I will get justice.
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3: This is a love that withstands time, space, and matter forever. Forever's a mighty long time. Here we are decades later. The sentiment is still the same. 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

Gotta say a congratulations to Renee Weber checking in from Covington. She just got her hands on those tickets to check out Tank Tyrese and Life Jennings at Wolf Creek Amphitheater.

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0: Atlanta. Jackie Paige and Rihanna is having to clear the air after rumors started swirling around that her and ASAP Rocky may have a little trouble in paradise. And this came after a video started circulating of the two having a little disagreement at the Met Gala. Well, people saw it and they was like, oh, they breaking up. Well, insiders are saying it was just a disagreement. It was not that big of a deal. And I would have to agree. People disagree all the time. Why do we think that just because Rihanna and ASAP Rocky had a disagreement at the Met Gala that they're breaking up? Rihanna even took to social media to show that things are perfectly fine between the two. Sometimes we need to calm down and let people just live their life. Check out the video and what Rihanna had to say about all of it. MagicATL.com.
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0: Baddies, get ready for the next Baddie Brunch. 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

0: Grab a chair, come sit down. In the middle of Girl Talk, so one of my line sisters is in a little pickle. So she agreed to be a bridesmaid in a wedding. The wedding is in November, so, you know, there's still some time. But we were having a conversation, and she was telling me that she wants to back out of the wedding and being a bridesmaid because she feels like the bride is being a bridezilla, and she just ain't got time for that. She's already paid for her dress, has helped with the bachelorette weekend. What do you think she should do? 404-741-1075. Let's talk some Girl Talk.
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10: This is Fulton County District Attorney Fonnie Willis. I'm asking that you vote for my good friend, Brett Hume, for Labor Commissioner in the Democratic primary. As a union leader, he partnered with my office to give kids the job training and skills they need to stay out of trouble. Brett has spent his life fighting for workers. 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I'm asking that you join me in voting for Brett Hume for Labor Commissioner.
11: Brett Hume here, Democrat running for Labor Commissioner. Georgia workers are under attack by billionaires like Donald Trump who have never worked a day in their lives, and that makes me mad. I've spent over three decades in union leadership fighting for workers. I'm endorsed by the Georgia AFL-CIO, the largest union organization in the state. I'm Brett Hume, working man for working people. Vote by May 19th. Paid for by friends of Brett Hume.
12: Andre Dennis, so I heard you mention something about a rapid response team. A rapid response team? I've actually never heard about that for a traffic accident. So what is that?
13: Great question, Jackie. 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
12: Really? 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
13: Great question. 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We're also able to get a drone in the air to preserve valuable evidence from the scene.
12: So I hear a lot of lawyers advertise about trucking cases, but nothing about a rapid response team.
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12: Oh, Andre, that is good information to know. If I'm ever in a trucking accident or in any accident, I already know who I'm going to call. 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

0: situation going on. She agreed to be a bridesmaid, but is ready to pull out of the wedding because she's saying the bride is being a bridezilla. She's already paid for the bachelorette party and her dress. If you were in this particular situation, what would you do?
1: Yeah, I got girls in the car and I told them we need to call.
2: My name is Kiri.
3: My name's Faye.
4: And my name's Jolly.
0: Okay, so in this respective situation, what would you do?
1: I'm going.
3: I'm going.
1: If I said I was going to go, I'm going no matter what.
3: Like, we got to be close enough already, you know, for me to even be there, you know? So, you know, as a friend, I don't care if I bump heads with you and I really... We feel in there like it should just be under the, you know, this is your day.
1: If you respect that, you know, but not everybody thinks like that.
3: Like, if you don't want me there, then I won't come. I will give it up.

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1: But I understand why. See, it's burning me to hold on to this. I know this is something I gotta do, but that don't mean I want to. What I'm trying to say is that I love you. I feel like this.

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3: 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Amy, tell me about when the dash cam saves the day.
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7: 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I was terrified. I was scared and stressed because I was pregnant, and I had to make sure that my baby was okay. I heard about my 25% lawyer on the radio, and as soon as we called him, we explained what happened, and my 25% lawyer was on our side. I've been in an accident before, and I knew I didn't want things to go the way that it went with my last lawyer. The last lawyer took way more than expected. They went home with more than me. My 25% lawyer made sure they get me that bag. The 25% was really 25%. It made a huge difference in my case. I have a new child bringing to the world. I need to go to work. I can't miss work. So my 25% lawyer made sure that I was compensated for my days missed off work and all of my medical bills. And above all, everything else, my family and my baby are safe. 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If you're ever involved in an accident, my 25% lawyer are the ones you need to hit up first. The details are thorough, and they were very quick with getting you that bag.
8: Georgians, the Supreme Court is our last line of defense as the White House threatens to take over state elections, restrict abortion nationwide, and take away our constitutional rights. The ACLU does not endorse or oppose candidates, but wants you to make an informed decision in the critical Supreme Court election on May 19th. The Facts on Abortion, Reproductive Freedom for All has endorsed Jen Jordan and Miracle Rankin for their support of abortion rights. Charlie Kelly Bethel and Sarah Warren both upheld the 2019 Georgia law banning abortions after only 6 weeks, a law that has caused the deaths of two black women. The Supreme Court election is a nonpartisan election on Tuesday, May 19th. You can participate no matter which party you registered with for the primary. Remember, Jen Jordan and Miracle Rankin support a woman's right to choose abortion. Charlie Bethel and Sarah Warren upheld the 2019 Georgia law banning abortion. These are your facts in the critical Georgia Supreme Court election. Make your voice heard on May 19th. 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

0: 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Jackie Paige coming to you from Egypt with the Magic Travel Club. And on Friday, I'm going to be coming to you live from Z-Key's Kitchen with the Baddie Brunch. 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And you know I'm going to have Kevin Ross and Guaple in the building. 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All the details, MagicATL.com. I'll see you at the Baddie Brunch this Friday.
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6: Hey, this is Indy, and I'm a real client of my 25% lawyer. I was sideswiped on my side, and it knocked me over to the next lane. I was terrified. I was scared and stressed because I was pregnant, and I had to make sure that my baby was okay. I heard about my 25% lawyer on the radio, and as soon as we called him, we explained what happened, and my 25% lawyer was on our side. I've been in an accident before, and I knew I didn't want things to go the way that it went with my last lawyer. The last lawyer took way more than expected. They went home with more than me. My 25% lawyer made sure they get me that bag. The 25% was really 25%. It made a huge difference in my case. I have a new child bringing to the world. I need to go to work. I can't miss work. So my 25% lawyer made sure that I was compensated for my days missed off work and all of my medical bills. And above all, everything else, my family and my baby are safe. Thank you, my 25% lawyer, for making a difference and showing me what a real lawyer is about. If you're ever involved in an accident, my 25% lawyer are the ones you need to hit up first. The details are thorough, and they were very quick with getting you that bag.
7: 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I'm Democrat Judge Penny Brown Reynolds. I won't let Donald Trump or anybody take away our right to vote, because I've spent my entire life fighting for our rights. And I won't stop now. 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

0: All right, fam, that's a wrap for me. I'm done. I'm finished. I am out of here. DJ Silver Knight is up next. And you know he is about to turn things up on the ones and twos. As for me and everything that the Magic Travel Club has going on in Egypt, make sure you are following me at Love Jackie Page and at Magic ATL on all social media. Enjoy the rest of this Saturday. And to all the mothers, happy Mother's Day. I love you. I'm very thankful for you. I am grateful for you and all that you do. You are phenomenal. You are amazing. You are loved. You are great. Happy Mother's Day. It's your girl, Jackie Paige, sending hugs and love. Smooches. Love ya.
1: I'm Jesse McNeil, meteorologist for 11 Live News. Clouds will be slow to erode this afternoon. Look for partly sunny skies. Slightly cooler air has moved in, and with an easterly wind, highs today will only be in the 70s. We'll see a little bit more in the way of sunshine on Wednesday, and temperatures will respond to the sun. We'll be back into the 80s for highs. A dry cold front will move through the area and knock those temperatures back down again on Thursday. Under mostly sunny skies, highs will be around 77 degrees. Much warmer air moving in for the weekend. I'm meteorologist Jesse McNeil, your 11 Live Weather Impact Team. Enjoy today.
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2: 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Today, the money's $1,500. Do you know the magic money hour? Because if you listen to Steve Harvey this morning, you know when it's coming. And it's going to be sometime during the show. And also, one lucky winner today gets a $150 gas card and a $150 grocery card and a free HVAC checkup courtesy of my folks over at Reliable. Come on, man. It's going down today. Plus, some slated to appears. We ain't going to say nothing today. Walk through the dough. We learned our lesson on this radio station.
3: But they're pretty.
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3: They're
2: now,
3: accurate.
2: When they walk in, we'll start talking. 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

0: 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I got to give a big shout out to Denise Reyes and Lisa out of the Henry County Tag Office. Met them yesterday, and they had this sign up behind them. It says service, integrity, and clarity. And, you know, the tag office can be a whole experience. Yeah. But these people really enjoy their job. Very nice, very friendly. They say they listen to the show every day. Hello. So I was like, okay. And I said, y'all act like y'all really do like y'all's jobs. They was like, yeah. I mean, people ask all the time, how do we know all these forms? Because you got to fill out a title and you sign here, name, date of birth, blah, blah, blah. And they just be highlighting. I was like, man, y'all know what y'all doing. And then they had a chair. I said, oh, I see why y'all got chairs here. Because people got to sit down and sign them forms. Mm-hmm. So it brought me to the fact of they like their job. But can you recall your worst job ever? Two things. Your worst job ever and the job where you knew you was about to get fired. You already knew you was about to get fired. You did one thing. You were like, man, they're going to fire me. I was working at the G.H. Bass store in Lenox Square.
1: Bass store. Okay, yeah.
0: And hooking people up.
2: Ryan.
1: I'm not surprised.
0: I was hooking people
1: not
0: up.
1: Not surprised.
0: Now, this is when I had the Ford Festiva. My car was junky as hell. And I had to unlock, you know, at the mall, they got those iron doors. You have to unlock the mall in the beginning and slide them up. Yeah. I lost the key.
2: Oh, lost.
0: Okay?
1: No.
0: Lost the key. So they was like, hey, man, give you another chance. Here's another key. So I get to the mall before everybody else. I'm trying to, everybody wanted Sebagos. They wanted the Sebagos with the tassels. That was one. So I'm going to hook up my homeboy up. I done took three boxes of Sebagos outside, through the back, put them in the car, get back inside, done lost the key again.
2: Ryan.
0: The replacement key.
1: So there's two keys there.
0: I done lost two. And, you know, in the mall, if you don't open up on time,
1: you get fined.
0: You're going to get fined.
1: Yep.
0: So 10:30, the mall ain't open. The store ain't open. 11 o'clock, the manager got there. He said, hey, man. This is your last day, but you still got to work.
1: What?
0: I was young in the game.
1: And you did it?
0: I was young in the game. I worked the whole day on my last day and got fired.
2: Did you at least get some stuff?
1: Right, because you knew you was getting fired.
2: Yeah, I have to walk.
0: I mean, I still had the shoes in the car.
1: You should have got some more stuff.
0: Nah.
1: Some espadrilles.
0: I was really hurt by that, though. I was like, man.
1: You was hurt and you still showed.
0: I was dumb in the game.
1: He was young.
0: I was dumb. Can you top that? 404-741-1075. Your worst job ever, and you knew you were going to get, as they said on the application, get fried. It's magic.

0: after three rounds, we gon' blow off this roof. A party ain't a party till it's ran all through.
1: 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Your worst job ever, or a job where you knew you were about to get fired. Yes, Raymond.
2: My worst job, I was, I had got shipped down to North Carolina to my granddaddy crib for the first time. And he's like, and I didn't want to pick tobacco. That wasn't going to be my thing. He was like, well, you got to get a job. He got me hooked up with the Cumberland County, whatever it was, picking up roadkill from the side of the road.
1: Dead animals.
2: They gave me
1: that was a hookup.
2: They did, right. They gave me, because I didn't want to pick tobacco with the rest of the cousins.
3: How much did you get paid, though?
2: It was like $9 or something like back in them days. I was like, wait a minute, what's going on? I would rather pick tobacco, but picking tobacco wasn't no better. You ever pick tobacco?
3: No.
2: Man, you would cut your fingers and everything. So I was like, nah, I wasn't like
3: that.
2: We
3: are in the 21st century.
2: No, they still pick I said tobacco, not cotton.
3: Oh, whatever.
2: But I was thinking the same thing. I put picking and cotton in the South, and I was like, nah, I'm not going to do that, yo. Son, I was in that type of thing, yo. But then
1: 4-4-7-4-1-1-0-7-5. Magic, hello.
4: The best one would be, okay. I worked at this place where we had to make phone calls to call people up on, what was it, telemarketing type of thing, soliciting magazines and TV services and stuff like that. Well, I got there and I went straight to sleep. All of a sudden, this man tapped me on my shoulder and he was like, you just need to go on and go home. We'll send you a check in the mail.
1: Wow.
4: I was like, that's fine. I hated that job. I only worked there for like 2 days.
1: You got fired after 2 days?
4: Yeah.
3: She was tired.
1: You was literally tired of that job.
4: Huh?
1: I said you was literally tired of that job.
4: Yeah, it was literally. That was the first job I fell asleep on and was walked out.
1: Damn.
4: All right. To say I don't need to be on the phone.
1: Thank you. All right, we'll come back. Got a lady who says she had to leave the MARTA bus driver job. And where do you hear why she had to leave? When we come back, 404-741-1075 is Magic.
5: 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A catchy jingle. Y'all wanna hear it? Here you go.

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1: Hey, man, I was just playing about that jingle. 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

0: It is Ryan Cameron Uncensored. We're talking about jobs, the worst job ever, where you said, I'm going to quit.
1: Or you got fired.
0: Or you got fired.
2: Or let go.
0: That's the same thing.
1: It's the same thing, Ray.
0: Yeah. Ray is putting up there like, we decided to go in another direction.
1: Right.
2: No, that's getting fired. Let go, I feel, is like the budget cuts and things like that. We got to let you go. Fired is, you know what?
0: Budget cuts are an excuse.
2: No, where I got let go from, I knew they had them along.
0: But did they like you?
1: They got fired.
2: I got let go.
0: Did they like you?
2: Yeah.
0: Did they walk you out?
2: No.
0: Okay, that's the difference.
2: No.
0: Yeah.
2: We've seen people get walked out.
0: Yeah, with a box.
1: Oh. Well, I got security. Let go then.
2: And security.
0: They walked you out, Bonnie?
1: Well, the person that I worked at this law firm. I think I've talked about it. I worked at the law firm. I really sucked at the job. I couldn't remember anything. I didn't take notes. I didn't write down phone calls. I was doing lunges and taking naps during lunch. Like, it was so bad.
2: The hell?
1: It was so bad. This is when I was supposed to be a lawyer. And I just remember right before my birthday trip, she called me in her office and she was like, I just think you're a really creative person and you would just do better creatively, but this is not for you. And I was like, you know what? It's not. And I don't like it here.
2: They fired you nicely.
1: Yes.
0: No, y'all, she let y'all me go. Came to an agreement.
1: She let me go.
0: Yes. 404-741-1075. We told you about the MARTA driver. She's on the line with us right now. Magic, hello.
3: My wife's job was being a bus driver with MARTA.
2: Really?
0: A bus driver with MARTA. Okay, what happened?
3: The scheduling was terrible. The customers was even worse. And I had an incident on the bus, and I called for an MP, and it took for them like 45 minutes to get me. So the person here got off the bus and got on the train and probably was at their destination by the time they got to me.
0: What happened?
3: It was this guy, like an older guy. I'm assuming he was a veteran. And it was the dead middle of summer. And he got full winter gear on. And he smelled. And he sat in the first row of seats. And there were some ladies on the seat. And they moved because he was stinking. And he got offended, and he started talking about he was going to kill everybody on the bus.
1: Oh, my God.
2: Nope, time to go.
3: So, he gets up, and me, I'm trying to watch my customers and watch the traffic and drive. You know, I called and told them about the threat, and the MP, MARTA police, was supposed to come meet me, and they waited till I got to the train station, and the man had got off the bus and went, on the train, and I'm just like, what in the world? And I was like, I can't do this job no more. I think I didn't even make it a year. Like, it was the worst.

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0: 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Magic, hello.
1: I was 12 years old. I was living in Wilmington, North Carolina, and...
0: Hold on, Bonnie. Stop the music. You sound old school. Okay, start it back over. Gotta play the music.
1: I was 12 years old. I was living in Wilmington, North Carolina, and when Kentucky Fried Chicken first opened up, the boss there, Mr. Blake, he was hiring, and I went there for the little interview, and he told me what he wanted me to do the next day when I came in. And so I came in the next day, I did what he wanted me to do, and then I didn't have nothing else to do, so I was like right up front, straightening out where the bags were, and he came in and said, "What the H are you doing? Take your apron off and get the GDH out of here." So I got fired on my first day.
0: What were you doing wrong?
1: So after I went back, what was you doing wrong? Huh?
0: What were you doing wrong?
1: I finished. I was doing something that he didn't want me to do. I mean, what he told me to do, I had already done it. So I was trying to, you know, stay busy. And so I was like straightening up under the counter where the bags were, you know, because they used to put the chicken in the bags. And he came in and saw me and said, "What are you doing?" I said, I told him what I had already done, what he told me to do. He said, "Well, actually, you take the apron off and get the GDH out of here." So
0: what year was this?
1: I went back to him.
2: What year was this?
1: Oh, this was, man, this is, shoot, like 60s. Kentucky Fried Chicken first came on the scene.
0: So you got fired by Colonel Sanders.
1: And, yeah, okay, Colonel Sanders, yeah.
0: All right, man, thank you. Obviously, he was calling from his rotary phone.
3: 1952.
4: Oh, and he was there at
3: 1950? Kentucky Fried Chicken first opened.
4: That's hilarious.
0: Yeah, before they called it KFC.
3: Right. Did we miss the whole fact that he said he was 12 working up at... He was 12.
0: Yeah.
3: That man could do whatever he wanted. He was being groomed for chicken.
0: Groomed for chicken? It's diabolical. What the cluck?
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0: 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He's in the building.
1: One time.
0: The run continues. We're just going to set it up. You got to log on to RC on Central because T.I. is in the building. What's ladies and gentlemen.
1: One time. One time.
0: Man, what's going on with your boy?
2: I'm chilling, man. I can't complain. You know, just putting on.
0: Just doing your thing?
2: Yeah, man. Just doing, popping it.
0: Yeah.
2: Yeah, that's it.
0: Well, you're going to be the whole Ryan report, so, you
2: dang.
0: Know. When we come back, we're going to go down the road.
2: You know, I've been on Ryan Report for much less luxurious things. So.
3: So this is good.
2: So, yeah. Have
4: you
2: at
4: make
2: it,
4: your
2: man.
4: Own report.
2: Have at it.
0: When we come back, man, it's T.I. Log on to RC Uncensored right now on IG. It's Magic.

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1: I need you to get focused.
2: There's all kinds of stuff going on. Yeah. Gossip.
3: Sometimes we do things and we don't investigate.
1: It's time for the Ryan Report.
4: Guys, you know, it's just nothing good could come of that situation. Just leave that alone.
5: It is your Ryan Report. T.I. in the building.
6: One time.
5: 404-741-1075. The new song. The run continues, my man. Himothy.
7: It's a marathon, you know. Except no hemitation.
5: You know, the last time you was here, I made a suggestion, and you kind of—I ain't gonna say you kind of poo-poo. You was like, oh, okay.
7: What was it?
5: I said, man, you know, y'all are like the new Jackson family.
7: Mm.
5: I said, what would be good if you went out and did a whole Harris family tour? Do you remember that?
7: I do.
5: And you got a whole Harris family tour?
7: No, I don't.
5: Who's not on it?
7: What do you mean?
8: It's just you and
7: it's
8: Damani.
7: It's just me, Damani, and King.
5: Why you can't put Eris on that? She just killed the national anthem. She can't start it saying off. Yes, she can't start it off.
7: What do you mean start it off?
5: You know, when it come out, like bring open. The flag.
7: First of all, she has bookings of her own.
5: Oh.
7: You know
8: she's
7: saying?
8: In a different league.
5: Who's managing her?
7: I don't even know if she's available.
5: That's funny. Because they said at the boxing match, she sang the national anthem and then moonwalked.
8: Yes. Oh, what? She did great. It was so cute.
7: No.
8: Yeah.
7: Oh my goodness.
8: Because she had her Michael Jackson gloves on.
7: I didn't even
8: on.
7: Know she knew how to moonwalk.
5: Yeah, she had on a Michael Jackson glove.
7: I seen the glove. That's
8: she did
7: right.
8: her thing.
7: Hey, man, she doing her thing.
5: So how you feel about people who say, man, I hear this song everywhere, bro.
7: That means we doing our job.
5: Man, if I hear it, run to take a flat, man.
8: Man, they play it everywhere.
7: That means we're doing our jobs, people.
5: Yeah.
7: Yeah, that's the intention, to make haters mad. You know what I'm saying? That's when we know we've reached the top, top of our potential, when people are sick and tired of hearing us.
5: Mm-hmm. It is everywhere, though.
7: Hey, I appreciate it. Let's get it everywhere else.
5: When did you, was it as soon as you got it finished that you felt like it was going to be out of here? Or was it a moment where you felt like this is going to be the one? Because people are talking about the distance between songs and, you know, going to number one, which I think, you know, there hasn't been a lot of rap songs that topped the charts.
7: I mean, man, listen, bro, I'm just enjoying myself. I'm happy to still be putting out music that, you know, that speaks to the people. And I'm going to continue to do it. You know what I mean? I'm just enjoying the moment. And I got more. So get ready.
8: Are you going to do another one with Pharrell?
7: I just put another one out with Pharrell.
8: Okay. Did we miss the...
7: Mr. Him. Yeah.
8: Oh, Mr. Him. Okay. Yeah. So now you have two. What?
7: I do have two.
8: Is he going to be producing the album? Because two songs, Pharrell.
7: Nah, I mean, okay. To be honest with you, as I played the records for people, and especially talking about the records to invest in and, you know, to actually get behind, that's the one that people kind of just kept... And obviously, coming after Let Them Know, you have to have something that's equally as captivating.
8: Yeah.
7: Yeah.
5: We got more with Tibble come back. I always love when T.I. say, if you ever hear to be honest, it's going to be number truth after that part. We got more coming up. It's magic.
7: Yeah.

0: It is Ryan Cameron on Censor. We're talking to Tip.
1: Yeah.
0: Now, Bonnie, you said you want to ask T.I. about this event. Which personal show? You need to go on and ask him about that.
2: So, for the event that you're having tomorrow, for your celebration, are we going to be getting Rashai?
1: What that mean?
2: Because it's got to be roll bounce.
1: What that mean? What?
2: Are you going to skate?
1: I might do a lap.
2: One do a lap? You have to give us Rashai.
1: I ain't going to skate all night.
2: No.
0: She won't know if you're going to have a wash rag hanging out your pocket.
1: I might just need a wash rag.
2: I need a crossover. I don't know all the techniques, but
1: yeah,
2: you know.
1: Just for look. You know what I'm saying? Rashad went to rehearsal. You know what I'm saying? I don't know if I remember my moves as much as I did.
2: It's muscle memory. I don't know, man.
1: It's memory.
0: When's the last time you put on some skates?
1: Man, at my daughter's birthday party about 2 years ago.
0: Okay. How'd it go?
1: I mean, you know, I'm decent, but I wasn't like I was.
0: Yeah.
1: I ain't falling all over the place, but I ain't got no tact.
0: Uh-huh.
1: You know what I'm saying? It doesn't seem methodical.
3: Methodical.
1: You know what I'm saying? it's just, you know, chaotic enjoyment.
0: So they went out there going, go Tip! Go Tip!
3: Not go Tip.
1: That's another thing. That's another thing. I can't skate in peace. You know what I'm saying?
0: Oh, okay.
1: You know, it's like when I get on the ring,
0: cameras come out.
1: Everybody's eyes on me.
3: Well, because they have an expectation.
2: Who else are we going to look at?
1: I don't want to skate in front of everybody. Like, I'm not here for your entertainment.
2: Okay, so then what are you going to do tomorrow? Why is everybody?
0: Are you going to dance and sing or what?
2: So where are y'all entertainment?
1: I was thinking about juggling on a unicycle.
0: Yeah, there you go.
2: You know, the circus is in town, Tip. Yeah. They might need you.
1: I'm going to see if I can get me a unicycle. I'm going to think I'm going to juggle some bowling pins or something, you know.
3: I got a culture question. So I can't remember whether it was TQ or Bonnie, and they was like, do they skate in New York? I was like, yeah, there was a famous skate key.
1: Skate key, yeah.
3: But why is skating so ATL, like so culture? Like if you come down here, you know how to skate. Like your cousins is taking you.
1: I think it's just black culture. Is it? Wherever it's black people at.
0: Yeah.
1: Yeah, that's what I think. Because, I mean, I know people that skate from out, like, L.A., they skate.
2: Yeah, but they do. You know what the difference I've learned? Because I grew up in Gwinnett. We would go skating every Friday. But I learned how to skate on inlines. And then inlines are the...
3: Skinny.
1: Rollerblades. Okay.
2: So then I started going... I went to Cascade for the first time when I was younger. And I was like, oh, yeah, can I get some skates? And they're like, they gave me the peanut butters. And I was like, I don't know how to skate on these.
0: They gave me the peanut butters.
3: I don't know how to skate, so...
2: And I didn't know what to do, but...
1: I got to buy me a pair of skates. I just...
2: You need to get...
1: I don't remember what my skates were. Yeah, I got to buy a pair of skates.
2: I feel like you're very underprepared for this event.
0: Wait, T.I., you don't have
1: I'm
0: no...
1: I'm sorry. All I had to do was get the dome.
0: I got the Mercedes-Benz. And make sure that
1: everybody who came would have a place to cheer and enjoy themselves.
0: Okay, you know what? You touched on that. Because we're trying to figure out what the layout is going to be. Is it the biggest skating rink ever on the field? Or how's it going to be configured?
1: I just know she said it's...
0: Hannah Kang.
1: It's an indoor and an outdoor skating rink.
0: Oh, wow.
1: That's all I know.
2: And they only gonna have the
1: full plate. I don't know how she got it hooked up. I left that to her, Arthur Blank, and Tamika Rich.
2: I know that's right.
1: You know what I'm saying?
2: He said he talented.
0: Arthur Blank gonna skate?
1: I mean, he can if he wants. You know what I'm saying? He welcome. He got an open invitation.
0: I know. Well, he definitely got the key to the place.
3: Right.
1: It is his house.
0: We got more when we come back. Look at traffic right now. What up, Ray?
3: 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Accident left lane is definitely blocked. And also that downtown connector got a right lane blocked off because of a fender bender. 7585 northbound at Peachtree Street and Pine Street. Find strength and guidance at intouch.org. Sermons, devotionals, and hope for your everyday life. 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

0: It is Ryan Cameron Uncensored talking to T.I. about all the projects and all the things he got going on.
1: What's happening?
0: Hey, man, the business development that's going over on Bankhead, man. I just finished my grandmama's house. And, you know, me and my cousin, we, you know, when they gave it to us, we just watched the whole neighborhood, and we just watching it all come back right now. What do you think about the Bankhead revitalization, brother?
1: Man, I think it's great. I think it's great that the community is being restored. You know, I think it's even better.
0: Yeah.
1: When the natives of the community and the people that made the community what it is are able to see it evolve and enjoy it, you know, and kind of participate in the growth.
0: Right.
1: Yeah, I mean, but it's definitely good to see great things happening in the community.
0: So do you still have all your properties? Like, you know, how many houses you got now?
1: Hey, man.
0: Dozens?
1: Nah, I don't have no dozens of houses. Man, you know, I have enough to help.
0: To be honest with
1: you. Enough people.
0: To be honest.
1: I have enough to help. I mean, like, I ain't got that many houses. I probably got 5.
0: Okay.
1: You know what I'm saying?
0: Are you going to do some World Cup stuff, or what's the plan?
1: No. I ain't got no empty house.
0: Oh, everything's occupied.
1: Yeah, everything. Okay. Every people in there. I had no vacancies.
0: Oh, that's a good thing.
2: So with Bankhead and FIFA coming in, what do you think Atlanta needs? What is Atlanta missing?
1: What does Atlanta need?
2: Like, what do you think it's missing? Like, what's the one last thing?
1: A good cleansing.
2: Explain. You know what I mean? Explain.
1: Atlanta needs a good detox. You know what I'm saying? You know how when you've been drinking too much, or you've been eating too much junk food, you need get a good cleanse.
2: Right.
1: That's what I think. So, you need to get rid of some of the
2: nobody's
1: waste.
2: Cleansing. They just keep... hookahing.
1: I mean, I don't, hey man, I don't know what they
2: do. Lemon peppering.
1: I just know it's a lot of damn people, man. And, you know, the city, they say the city had grown, but it's just, the streets are the same size.
0: Right. Mm-hmm.
1: You know what I'm saying?
0: Infrastructure
1: like,
0: the same.
1: It's the same, yeah, the same sewers,
0: yeah.
1: The same everything, but it's so many people. So it feels like it's a city that was built to withstand a population of about a half a million that is now the population of about 5-6 million.
0: I think it's 6.5 the other day.
1: You feel what I'm saying? So, see, that seems to be like a bit much.
2: Right.
1: You know what I mean? So I think Atlanta need a little relief so we can kind of catch up to ourselves.
0: It's been like a whole movement on the internet about people saying that they wanted to move out of Atlanta. And I was like, go ahead.
1: Stopping them. They can go.
0: I came to Atlanta and it was supposed to be this, and I'm thinking about moving. I'm like, man, gone.
1: Well, I've noticed that, okay, first of all, Atlanta is a city for players. And when I say players, I don't necessarily mean someone who has a lot of women or, like, I ain't thinking, but a player is a mindset, a way of life, the way you handle things, the way you approach challenges and how you view the world. That's what make you a player. In the world, you got workers and you got players. You know, a worker is somebody who always want to make sure everybody doing it the way that the boss said do it. And, you know, and then you got players who's going to get the job done, but they're going to enjoy themselves. Mm. So Atlanta is a place for players. And when people hear about someone who's come to Atlanta and they travel back to where they're from and they share their experiences, like, man, it was like this, like that. Like, that was the experience of a player. And then when they come here, and they're like, man, it wasn't nothing like what you said. You obviously not a player.
2: Right.
1: You know what I'm saying? So it ain't for you.
2: I can dig it.
1: Everything ain't for everybody. If you come here and your experiences is not what you thought they would be, it's because you are not of the energy that, you know, receives that kind of reception here in Atlanta. So move around. It's many cities.
2: Right.
1: You know what I'm saying? It's many cities. And that's it. Without crossing the water. You know, you can go to Puerto Rico. It's, you know, maybe that's for you.
2: It's a state.
1: You know what I mean? So I think that's what people got to understand. You know, stop looking at what the city can do for you. What can you do for the city?
0: Yeah.
1: Yeah, I mean.
0: We got more with Chip. We'll come back.
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0: 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Is this the last album for real?
1: Yep.
0: There's no way that it cannot be.
1: Well, I mean, what I mean by last album, okay, so all the songs that I've done for the album now, because I've done so many that I probably can't fit them all on this one. So
0: yeah,
2: it might be a deluxe. Don't give us another one.
1: It might be a deluxe. It might be like
0: another EP?
1: It might be more songs left over where this will be a continuation of this same project.
0: Yeah.
2: This ain't gonna be the last one.
1: Hey, man.
2: You have a second wind. I feel like
1: my grandma used to say, I can show you better than I can tell you. Nah, man. But I mean, the thing is, I have a lot of fun, you know, doing this. But even right now, I'm thinking about when I can go on and not have to worry about entertaining.
2: You know what I'm saying?
1: Let me just
2: ask
1: you
2: about that. Because I feel like, so I follow you and I see, even one of my friends mentioned this. They were like, now because of social media, no artist is above
1: above social media?
2: Like, you have to drop content. You have to create content with your music. You don't have to do that.
1: Well, I ain't say with your, I mean, first of all, you don't have to do anything.
2: Right.
1: These are the things that people do when they want to open themselves up to a different demographic, or when they want to reach a different market. Mm-hmm. You don't have to do anything. You know, you can really make music and put out your own website and go direct to consumer, and just, you know, that kind of makes your material more exclusive, and you can build your fan base or grow your fan base that way. Now, it's just people who want to go to the broad market and open the floor for everybody to experience their music. That's the best way to get to the most people.
0: Okay, before we get out of here, man, you talked about not really wanting to do the stuff that goes with the interviews and all that. You know, you kind of do it because you have to. Have you gotten to a point in your life where you feel like you're going to, you know, I think Ice-T said this. He said a real hustler hustles to get away from all of this.
3: This is true.
0: You agree with that?
3: Yes.
0: Speak on it.
1: Yes, I'd rather be golfing and, you know, on an island enjoying a pina colada on a yacht. You know what I'm saying? I am here because I'm speaking to the people and want to know what I got going on that, you know what I'm saying, interested in the evolutions of T.I. and the brand of T.I., the Harris family. So I'm here speaking to them. When this is all done, I'm gonna go get on a yacht somewhere and enjoy a pina colada, man, because that's what I'd rather. Find me a good place to golf.
0: And hit biodegradable golf balls into the ocean.
1: Why not, man? Why not? Some got to hit them, you know what I'm saying? They're not going to hit themselves.
0: Well, we appreciate the time, as always.
1: I appreciate y'all.
0: You're going to kill it at the birthday bash Memorial Day weekend. Y'all get up a T.I.
4: One time.
1: We going up. Love, man.
0: Already.
1: Yes, sir.
4: 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Real quick, West Atlanta, big stall truck over is blocking I-20 westbound at exit ramp to Langhorne Street. So you may want to use Lowry Boulevard or MLK Jr. Drive. And letting you know that the construction that was supposed to happen last weekend is definitely going on this weekend, weather permitting, from 7 p.m. on the 15th, which is Friday, to 5 a.m. May 18th, which is a Monday. Crews will be closing all northbound and southbound lanes of 285 between exit 9, State Route 139, Martin Luther King Jr. Drive, and exit 7 of Cascade Road. So, like I said, weather conditions, you know, permitting, they are definitely going to close this down. The American Revolution was decided in South Carolina, sc250.com, Revolutionary South Carolina. Be a part of it. 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

0: It is Ryan Kimmel Uncensored. Don't forget the Magic Money Hour, 8:55. Steve Harvey Morning Show will tell you when it is. It's $1,500.
1: When can it be now?
0: Who knows? We've been talking all day about jobs and how you got fired or you knew you were going to get fired. Coming up, a woman goes to jail for her job and what she was doing if she found out somebody had a bad attitude. The judge in the case said it's the first time ever in the history of him being on the bench that he's ever seen something like this happen, where somebody used their job as a weapon against somebody. Take about it in 7 minutes right here on Magic.
2: Sisters, how y'all feel? Brothers, y'all all right? Okay. See how y'all groove today.

0: It is Ryan Cameron Uncensored. Big shout out to T.I. stopping by today. Showed up solo dolo.
1: He did. Nobody.
0: Nobody. No people, no security, just... That's when you know you run the city, if you show up like that.
1: And then he just walked in.
0: Just walked in.
2: Right.
0: Like,
1: and I was just like, he's in the lounge. I said, he's inside.
0: Because he got a card key and everything. Because he's Mr. Birthday Bash.
2: Right.
0: So, shout out to T.I. and for coming up and blessing us.
1: Yeah. It's a great combo.
0: Yeah. Had a lot of fun with Tip. Good partner. A woman has now been served with a sentence out of Orlando. A longtime front desk employee at the Grand Plaza Hotel has been terminated and faces a civil complaint in Orange County court after management discovered that she has spent more than a decade quietly assigning difficult guests to room 218.
2: 218.
0: 218 is a corner unit directly above the hotel's 24-hour ice machine. Marjorie Sutton was escorted out Monday, according to the documents. She had made a private log of character assessments for every check-in since 2010. It's 2026. Everybody who checked in.
2: Petty for a minute.
1: Mm-hmm.
0: According to the assistant manager who filed the report against her, he said the scheme was methodical, targeted, and extremely cold. Guests who received a...
1: Literally.
0: She was like,
1: literally.
0: Oh, right. You have a complimentary upgrade. They would then get sentenced or, you know, assigned room 218, which was above the ice machine, which they said recycled itself every 11 minutes.
1: Oh, no.
0: 24 hours a day. So if you snapped your fingers at her, if you asked if she spoke English, if you saying, let me talk to your manager, or complain about the breakfast buffet before the breakfast had begun, or handing her a credit card without making eye contact, you will get room 218. One former guest wrote in his TripAdvisor review that it sounded like a gravel truck was giving birth.
2: Damn. What kind of ice was it making?
1: Like
0: it's just the loudness of the ice machine.
2: Wow.
0: The judge, Helena Porter, said that she had read the complaint three times and laughed each time, unfortunately. She says, in 27 years, I've handled wage theft, fraud, and a man who tried to sue his cat. This is the first time a hospitality case with a weapon was a floor plan. The hotel declined to comment. The ice machine on the second floor is still rumbling. It also declined to comment.
2: That just teaches you got to be nice to people who have a little bit of control of things that you need, like rooms, food, drinks. Just be nice.
1: But she said even if they had a complaint about anything, wasn't
0: right.
1: it?
0: You got room 218.
2: You know what? Be nice. Just be nice.
0: An ice machine that went off 24 hours a day.
1: For every 11 minutes.
0: Right. Because, I mean, we've all been to hotels and we heard the ice machine drop. Yeah. And you'd be like, oh my God.
2: Right.
0: Every 11 minutes.
2: That's some hell of an ice, yo.
0: That's crazy.
2: That's crazy.
0: Chill.

0: It is Ryan Cameron Uncensored. 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Jamie Foxx was not at the roast for Netflix.
1: I didn't even think about that.
0: George Wallace was in the audience. Which I texted him and said, why were you in the audience?
2: Right.
0: He said, I was supposed to be in Jacksonville, but I just came at the last minute. And I was like, man, you should have been up there.
1: They did shout him out, though.
0: Yeah, I saw that. I saw that part. He sent me the clip. But Jamie Foxx is expecting a baby with his girlfriend, Alice Huckstep. Their first child together. They had been split up after being together 3 years last year, but got back together earlier this year. And now she's expecting. She has no social media presence and is totally out of the spotlight. So it can't nobody go down the rabbit hole and try to find out about her. So, but yes.
2: So he circled the block.
1: Well, they were together and they took a little breaky break.
0: 3 years they were together.
1: Yeah, I wouldn't consider it circle the block.
2: I mean, he said he wasn't going to mess with no more white women. And he really kept his promise.
1: Did
2: it's
1: he? Just,
2: it's the same white woman.
0: Oh, he said he didn't mess with no new white women.
2: Right. He circled.
1: How old is said white woman?
0: Well, he's 58 and she's 38.
2: Ooh.
1: And so his 32-year-old daughter.
0: Corinne is 32.
1: He's about to have a baby sister.
0: Wow. And Annalise is 17.
1: That's the double standard. Men can continue to reproduce at any age.
0: Why is that a double standard?
1: Because women can't. Not even that we can't. I mean, our bodies are just not doing
0: are
1: that.
0: You have yourself on a biological clock?
1: No. I just hope that it happens before biology takes over.
0: You ever thought about like freezing your eggs and stuff?
1: Yeah, I feel like if I'm not married by 36 or thinking about having a kid by 36, then I'd probably do that. But it's expensive to like house the eggs. You have to pay for rent.
0: You can't call Reese?
1: Put them in
0: for blackyard
1: put them
0: chickens
1: in the fridge or something.
2: Hey Reese, while these chickens are underneath the
0: put these eggs in there.
2: Eggs,
0: somebody
2: put
0: said
2: ones there too.
0: They said it was funny how I said her name. I said her name's Alice Huckstep.
1: you just said it like that? Yeah, you did kind of say it funny.
2: Huckstep.
0: That's her name.
1: Okay.
2: Say it regular.
0: How is it? Huckstep. Alice. That's what it sounds like.
1: Huckstep.
0: Where are you from, Alice? Well, the whole Huckstep family's from, we're all out of Talbotton, Georgia.
2: Talbotton!
0: Because, you know, Jamie's from Terrell, Texas.
2: Yeah.
0: She might be a country girl from Alice Huckstep. Congratulations to you, James.
2: One time.
0: Yeah, man. Sagittarius. Got to look at Trevor right now. What up, man?
2: 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Car fire, right three lanes are blocked, 85 northbound before North Druid Hill. Fire department is out there in the Smyrna area, 285 southbound over at Paces Ferry Road. There's a stall, so that second lane is definitely blocked. It's actually a semi-truck, so please be careful. 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
12: This is Fulton County District Attorney Fonnie Willis. I'm asking that you vote for my good friend, Brett Hume, for Labor Commissioner in the Democratic primary. 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I'm asking that you join me in voting for Brett Hume for Labor Commissioner.
13: Brett Hume here, Democrat running for Labor Commissioner. 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I've spent over 3 decades in union leadership fighting for workers. I'm endorsed by the Georgia AFL-CIO, the largest union organization in the state. I'm Brett Hume, working man for working people. Vote by May 19th, paid for by Friends of Brett Hume.
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0: 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You know I talk about them all the time. That's the system I use in my house. They come out the same day in most cases. If you're sitting around sweating. Somebody's sweating about getting this gas and gift card. Let's go to the phone lines. Anna Lyles is who we're looking for.
1: Hello?
0: Anna. Anna. Your call has been forwarded to voicemail.
1: Who is this?
0: This is Ryan Cameron. I'm looking for Anna Lyles. Don't you hang up on me no more. Don't you hang up on me. You hang, hang up on me one more time and see what happens.
2: Ha ha hell.
1: I did not hang up. What happened was...
0: Anna.
2: Well, it was,
3: Anna, the way you quit so fast.
0: You are the first winner of our Reliable Heating and Air Staycation Contest, $150 gas card, $150 gift card. Congratulations!
2: One time!
1: Woo! Oh, thank
0: you! Oh, now we laughing. Now we laughing.
1: No, seriously, I was driving. I dropped my phone.
0: All right, Anna. Hang on. I'm going to tell you how to get your prize, all right? Congratulations. You're the first winner.
1: God bless y'all.
0: All right, now it's time for Hate to Go Hate. Daniel Caesar, July 24th at State Farm Arena. Caller 17, play that most dangerous game on the radio. No pop-up required. He's actually going to be in concert.
2: Right. Controlled environment.
0: 404-741-1075. Got to look at traffic right now. What up, Ray?
4: 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Real quick out there, car fire has been put out, 85 northbound right before North Druid Hills Road, but three right lanes are remaining blocked. So 85 northbound and the Buford Springs connector is jammed coming out of Midtown and Georgia 400 is slow. So before Lenox Road. And also keep in mind, our pull-up tour, we're going to be at the Universal Circus at the Old Turner Field this Friday from 3 to 7. So y'all coming out and hang out with us, all right? 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
6: 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A catchy jingle. Y'all wanna hear it? 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

microphone bringing the beat. I ain't lying, I'm trying and frying and sliding. Snoop Dogg, Double G, I'm rocking with Ryan, and I'm back on the microphone, taking you home. I'm in the zone. Dogs on the mic so we can take a toast and take a break to this. Just shake to this. So smooth, it's so cool. It's so Snoop Dogg, Double G, and when I come old school for my nephew Ryan. Now I'm gone.

0: Magic, hello?
1: Hello?
0: Hey, who's this?
1: Brittany.
0: Brittany, where are you calling from?
1: I'm calling from Conyers.
0: All right, Brittany, you ready to play to win these Daniel Caesar tickets?
1: Yes, I am.
0: All right, it's Haters Gonna Hate. I'm going to put you on hold, give you a code word. You got to get back through before I get to caller 17 again. If you do, you'll win the tickets, all right?
1: Okay.
0: State Farm Arena, July 24th. Hang on, Brittany. Okay. Get ready. Brittany says she's confident. Are you ready to stop her? 404-741-1075. Do you want to see Daniel Caesar more than she does? We'll find out. Also come up in your Ryan report, Beyonce, the breaking and entering from the tour here in Atlanta, has been settled. The man involved said he had to take into account his three-year-old daughter when he took a plea. We'll tell you what that sentence is. And Tiffany Haddish said, oh, it's on. It's on like pop, pop, pop, pop, pop, popcorn. What? We'll tell you in 7 minutes. It's magic.
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1: This is a love that withstands time, space, and matter forever. Forever's a mighty long time. Here we are decades later. The sentiment is still the same. Listen.

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0: Keep 8. Magic Caller 2, who's this?
2: Shayla.
0: Keep 8.
3: Magic Caller 3, who's this?
4: Jason.
3: Keep 8. Magic Caller 4, who's this?
1: Wait.
3: Keep 8. Magic, who's this?
5: Michelle.
3: Your Caller 5, keep 8. Magic, who's this?
2: Brittany.
3: Brittany, what is your code word?
2: Girls trip.
3: Yeah! One time!
0: Brittany! Daniel Caesar, July 24th, State Farm Arena. You congratulate yourself because you're the winner.
2: Thank you.
0: You're very welcome. I'm glad you won. Hang on.
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7: I need you to get focused.
8: 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Yeah. Gossip.
9: Sometimes we do things and we don't investigate.
7: It's time for the Ryan Report.
10: Guys, you know, it's just nothing good could come of that situation. Just leave that alone.
0: It is your Ryan Report. Kelvin Evans, the man charged in the case involving unreleased music recorded by Beyonce that was stolen from members of her team while she was in Atlanta last year, has pled guilty in the case today. Before the jury trial was set to take place, Evans takes a plea from the prosecutors after rejecting all the other, you know, plea deals. He faced up to 6 years in prison. But under the deal, he will only serve 2. They said he'll get credit for time served after being arrested in September, but he also had a previous parole violation and more than a half dozen other car break-in cases that were outlined in court today, making it unclear for now exactly how much jail time he has to serve at this juncture. They played a video in court showing the theft at the Crog Street parking lot, saying it would have been their evidence. But, you know, you can see his face, but you knew it was him.
3: Right.
0: Evans said at one point he was not going to take any kind of plea, but changed his mind after he said he wanted to take responsibility because he has a 3-year-old daughter, saying, quote, he's looking forward to putting this behind him and hoping for a future where he can make money legitimately, be part of a society that is just like the rest of us.
11: Okay.
0: He cannot wait to start breaking into cars and get stuff for his daughter.
11: Stop it, Ryan.
0: Okay, he didn't say that part.
3: Look what daddy broke into for you.
11: I wonder if he broke into the car knowing he was getting Beyonce's, like, music, though.
0: He's a professional car breaker guy.
11: That's what I'm saying, but did he know it was Beyonce's music? He probably saw them.
0: You know, like the car.
11: I always just thought it was like a superstar.
0: If you look in the back of a car and you see like suitcases and stuff, you're going to break in that car.
3: Right.
0: That's when you're going to break in.
11: But do you think that it probably wouldn't have been as big of a deal had it not been Beyonce? Like, not that's not a big deal, but you know what I'm saying? Like,
3: no, you're right.
11: It was Beyonce's stuff. So that's the only reason why he kind of low-key got caught.
0: Well, I didn't know what the sentence was. If you break into a car, he got a 5-year sentence.
11: Yeah, it was 6 years.
0: 2 years in prison, 3 on probation.
11: And when we read the story last week, he was like, I'll see you in court.
3: Right.
11: He was very cocky.
3: But remember.
11: And then he thought about his child.
3: Remember how he got caught? The niece.
11: Oh, because of the niece. Yeah,
3: right.
11: The niece actually had drugs on her. And then she's like, oh, that's not my stuff. That's my uncle's.
0: Oh. His name is the nephew.
3: The nephew. A ring-a-ding-ding.
0: On Sunday night.
3: Ring-a-ding-ding.
11: There it is.
0: Said that she's confirming there's a Girls Trip sequel in the works. Pointing to Will Packer, she said, that's the boss right there. He said it. Hmm. It'll be Tiffany, Jada Pinkett, Regina King, and Queen Latifah. Hmm. Said they've been hanging out.
11: Okay.
3: I like Tiffany, but I think she's on all the time. Am I wrong for saying that? Like, it's always just animated. It's like how Kevin Hart was. On all the time.
0: Was.
3: Still is, yeah.
11: Yeah, he's very much
3: wait
11: on
3: a minute,
11: all the
3: no,
11: time.
3: Wait, hold on, wait a minute, no. Wait, Kevin, no. Yeah, it's that all the time.
0: Thank you, Ray Hart. Thank you, Ray Hart. That's your Ryan Report.

0: It is Ryan Cameron on Central, Magic 107.5, 97.5, the real sound of Atlanta. Our winner didn't call back. Or did we play it yet?
1: Oh, still wanted to be had. Oh, that's nice.
0: Okay, so we were supposed to go play golf today at Camp, Cross Creek Golf Club, which is right there off of Bowler and
2: DeForest, all that stuff.
0: Yeah, right in the heart of the city. Mm-hmm. Okay, nice. The Dream was supposed to join us.
2: Mm-hmm. 11 o'clock tee time.
0: 11 o'clock tee time. I get a text last night, really late. Dream says, on my way to the doctor.
2: Oh.
0: I said, what happened? He says, I have a torn hamstring.
1: Oh, my gosh.
2: What was he practicing?
0: He said, I was in the weight room. And now I have to have surgery.
1: Oh.
0: And then he sent me a picture of him with the thing on his leg. I said, I guess you won't be there tomorrow. So we get to Cross Creek today. Big shout out to Dee Patel.
2: Dude.
0: And I get there and Ray and Dee are in the parking lot. And they say,
2: well, let me go back.
0: Yeah.
2: So I got there first.
0: Yeah.
2: I text you. You're en route. So I'm getting my clubs together. Meanwhile, I didn't know that was D.
0: Yeah.
2: He's walking back and forth from the clubhouse to his car, and he strikes up a conversation. He's like, hey, the golf course is closed.
1: Oh.
2: I'm like, what? Closed? What do you mean? Yeah, I just came from the clubhouse. They said it was closed. Who are you waiting for? I'm waiting for Ryan Cameron. Me too. I was like, oh, okay. So we're besties now. But
0: the golf course had been closed for months.
1: Oh.
2: Like at least because
0: they have
2: 2 months.
0: They have water issues. But the restaurant was open.
2: Yeah.
0: And so I'm like, man, I ain't come all the way over here. I'm going to roll some putts, man. And Ray was like, you ain't going to go out. I said, man, I'm going to roll me a putt.
2: We look like we try to steal a TV, yo. We just
1: we
0: snuck out on the golf course with our clubs. You should see all the little. Come on now. We done drove all the way over there. We gonna roll the putt, so we have a contest.
1: So three men is not suspicious.
0: We on the to what?
1: 3 men is not suspicious.
0: No, D's gone home. Dina got the hell on now. It's just the two fools.
1: Oh God. Even worse.
0: It's TFT. Two fools together.
3: TFT.
0: That's us. That's our new name, TFT. So TFT goes out and you know, Ray goes first, skulls it. Then I come up short. Then Ray goes again, closer, then we end up tying. Which is, you know, apropos. So, but yeah, man, we weren't going to go all the way over there. And the lady in the club, I was like, oh, it's been closed for months. It's going to be closed for months. But they still had the flags
2: in the holes.
0: So that's usually how you know if a golf course is closed. There's no pins.
1: Oh, okay.
0: So I'm like, okay, it looks really pretty and nobody can play. So shout out to Cross Creek for absolutely nothing.
2: And watershed.
1: Y'all literally got a whole match.
2: And
1: what
2: watershed.
1: Are you talking about?
0: We played one.
2: We just played one.
1: Exactly.
2: Like a putt. Like,
1: so you did something. TFT. Would you like to do traffic?
2: No.
0: All right.
2: No.
0: Okay.
2: No. We'll take care of it later. 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Let's give you an update. Crash has been cleared off to the right, okay, over there, 285 eastbound, right by New Northside Drive. So at times, it's going to be a little bit congested just because they're trying to get everything out of the way, but still be careful. And Henry County, 75 northbound, slow through McDonough due to a crash past Highway 155, so it's blocking one right lane. 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
0: All right, Lorraine Humphrey, $1,500. 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
6: 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Y'all wanna hear it? 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
3: This is Senator Reverend Raphael Warnock. 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This is Senator Reverend Raphael Warnock asking you to join me in voting for Miracle Rankin and Jen Jordan for Georgia Supreme Court.
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0: 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Be listening to Steve Harvey Morning Show. Now, I know y'all didn't think Mother Nature was going to let them mess up Mother's Day.
1: Right.
0: As soon as I saw that, I said, now you know Mother Nature is the mother of all mothers. They are not going to allow all these brunches and church wigs and Sunday services and be messed up by a road closure of 285. They would have had a fit at Cascade Methodist. Up at Hillside, they'd have been going off. At Ebenezer,
1: whoa,
0: you can't wear no hat in there because the roads are closed.
1: Mm-hmm.
0: I said, Mother Nature going to do something. She was like, boom.
1: Hold my beer.
0: And they said the problem is that whoever it is they, you know, hired to finish it said they had to be finished by 5 a.m. on Monday.
1: Yep.
0: And they said they cannot do that.
1: They wasn't so taking the chance.
0: They moved to this weekend where there ain't nothing going on.
1: No.
0: So, Ray.
1: It starts 7 o'clock Friday night, all right, this on the 15th. It's going to go, it's just like last week, it's going to go until 5 a.m. on Monday. And they're closing the northbound and southbound. So the whole road's closed, both sides. So right over by MLK Jr. Drive and Cascade Road. So they got that closed up because what's happening is it's pretty much what they said. The road that was put down originally has been there from jump. So for whatever reason, they feel like they got to replace it and put a new, all new road down. But along that corridor, there'd be a lot of potholes up there.
2: Okay. Well, I guess
0: they said the crews will mill and grind existing concrete, prep for slab repair and replacement, saying that they need a full closure, for those of you who must know, to give crews enough workspace and to protect the drivers. So
1: that's 10 miles being blocked off. Wow.
0: What are you going to do? You got to stay at home with that person you don't like.
2: Wow.
0: You can't even run to the Home Depot.

0: It is Ryan Cameron Uncensored. Shout out to J-Dub40. J-Dub says on the live, everybody watching us, make sure you follow us at RC Uncensored. Said, Ryan, this is graduation weekend for Spelman. We don't want road closures. It's going to be a mess.
1: Oh, wow.
2: Wait, isn't Spelman and Morehouse this weekend? Because normally it's they're back to back.
0: I don't know.
2: Oh.
0: All my kids went to PWIs, brother. Can't tell you. Now ask me when SCAD is.
2: When is SCAD?
0: I don't know. You weren't supposed to ask me that. I was just playing.
1: Oh, Lord. May 17th is Spelman's graduation.
0: But when's Morehouse's?
1: You just said Morehouse, didn't you?
0: No, I said Spelman.
1: Oh.
0: Come on, Heinzik.
1: It's the same date.
0: Oh. So there you go.
1: Wow.
0: And it's the blackest part of town, too.
2: Oh, yeah. MLK and... Cascade? Yeah, you corrected me. Cascade.
0: Wow.
2: I used to say Cascade.
1: I still say Cascade.
0: Bonnie, you got one more break. Can you put your toy down? This is the kid in daycare.
3: Please, everybody, look what I can do.
2: Can't wait to get out of here.
0: What do you got going on this weekend? You got D&K?
2: D&K. Patio both days.
0: Are you one of those off of 285?
2: No. I'm actually going to be at the D&K in Morrow.
0: Okay.
2: And then patio Smyrna, so I'm good. Yeah, that's it.
1: That's what I was looking for. See, Ryan, you confused me.
2: Well, you're up in like what? Conyers and
1: one is Conyers, and then one is Snellville.
2: Snellville.
0: You're gonna be at the shoe store, right?
1: Yeah, Shoe Carnival. That's now called Shoe Nation.
0: You did a commercial. Yes.
1: I forgot. But yes. Lord. That was yesterday. I can't remember what I had this morning.
2: Typical.
0: Well, yeah, that's and don't forget the new season of Love on the Spectrum.
1: I might find a man.
2: On the Spectrum.
0: I went down that rabbit hole.
1: Honestly, we date a lot of men that are on the spectrum.
0: I went down that rabbit hole.
2: What rabbit hole?
0: Love on the Spectrum.
1: It's hard watch.
0: I just want everybody to win.
1: It is.
0: I want everybody to win.
2: What made you go down that rabbit hole?
0: I just, because, you know, we had watched Send Help.
1: Yes,
2: I'm gonna watch that.
0: We're watching Help.
1: If you don't watch everybody, it, Mama, tell y'all.
0: You gotta watch Send Help on Hulu. You gotta watch it. It is the craziest story.
1: I love that actor. What's her name?
0: Ever. It is the craziest. Patty really knew who that was too.
1: Yeah, she does a lot of movies. Yeah. I love her. She's doing a great job acting because you think it's almost a makeover movie, but it's not.
0: Yeah, it's called Send Help.
2: Okay,
0: and you gotta watch that. Yeah, so we had watched that already. And so I was just like, oh.
1: Rachel McAdams.
0: Yes. Rachel McAdams.
1: Rachel McAdams. She's a really good actor.
0: Yeah, that movie is incredible. So
2: I'm on tonight.
0: Ray, if you can stop watching, you know.
2: MASH.
0: Yeah. Ray, don't call me. I'm watching The Rookies.
2: Right. The Rookie. I like The Rookie. Yep. I finished all the seasons.
0: The original one.
2: Oh, no. I'm not that bad.
0: Yeah, we got to get out of here. Don't forget $2,000 off for grabs tomorrow. Listen to 855 with Steve Harvey Morning Show. Look at traffic. What up, man?
2: 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Construction on Peachtree Boulevard southbound from 285 to Tilly Mill Road is blocking that left lane. And then Henry County is still slow through McDonough because of a crash right past 155. So please take your time. And also, don't forget, we will be broadcasting live for the pull-up tour at Universal Circus at Old Turner Field this Friday, 3 to 7. 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
3: Georgians, the Supreme Court is our last line of defense as the White House threatens to take over state elections, restrict abortion nationwide, and take away our constitutional rights. The ACLU does not endorse or oppose candidates, but wants you to make an informed decision in the critical Supreme Court election on May 19th. The facts on abortion, reproductive freedom for all, has endorsed Jen Jordan and Miracle Rankin for their support of abortion rights. Charlie Bethel and Sarah Warren both upheld the 2019 Georgia law banning abortions after only 6 weeks. A law that has caused the deaths of 2 black women. The Supreme Court election is a nonpartisan election on Tuesday, May 19th. 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Remember, Jen Jordan and Miracle Rankin support a woman's right to choose abortion. Charlie Bethel and Sarah Warren upheld the 2019 Georgia law banning abortion. These are your facts in the critical Georgia Supreme Court election. 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

Jazzy Baby, picking up where Ryan Cameron Uncensored left off on Magic 107.5, 97.5, the real sound of Atlanta. Remember over the weekend, we got all happy because that 285 shutdown got canceled. Shy's back. I'm going to run down the details in less than 10 minutes. Got that Shawn Millie for you now on Magic.

0: 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BZ Baby with you. All right, friend. Remember last week I kept telling you that 285 was supposed to get shut down because they were making some repairs to the area? Well, come Friday, they rescheduled that thing. They said, nah, we gonna hold off because of the weather. The weather wasn't looking right. So they put a hold on it. Chade done brought it back. Yep. It's going down this weekend now. 285 is going to be shut down between MLK Drive and Cascade Road. The closure will start Friday night, lasting through Monday morning. So that means, you know, you'll have to take alternative routes when it comes to 285, but that could also mean that we're expecting heavier traffic on I-20, Langford Parkway, Camp Creek Parkway, Downtown Connector, all of that. So just get ready, all right? Weekend plans could be affected, and it could take you longer to get to where you're going. So if you're headed to any graduations, cookout, church events, plan accordingly. Right now, we're going to check on the weather with the 11 Alive Weather Impact Team. But coming up at 7:50 tonight, I'm going to tell you how you could be securing a family four-pack to check out the Universal Circus this Friday. It's magic.
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2: The clouds have been breaking up pretty nicely today, leading us to a mostly clear evening out there. Temperatures moving down to around 57 in the morning. After a cool day today, we warm up a little bit more tomorrow with a high of 81. And then it cools again on Thursday. Mostly sunny skies, high temperatures back to the upper 70s. We warm again Friday to the lower 80s again, still with a dry pattern for the rest of the week. Also, staying dry for the weekend, but get ready to get hot. We're talking about 87 for a high Saturday, 89 Sunday, and then 90 degree temperatures expected Monday and Tuesday, with our next real chance for rain coming in on Tuesday, but that is only at 20%. From the 11 Alive Weather Impact Team, I'm Chief Meteorologist Chris Holcomb. 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

morning for Steve Harvey to give you that money drop hour. Right now, it's Jasmine Sullivan, but in less than 12 minutes, I'll tell you how you could be taking your whole family, well, four y'all, to the Universal Circus this Friday on Us. It's magic.

0: this for you, baby. Me, I stand here with my heart and my arm. 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Yeah.
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0: Classic vibes from Aaliyah on this good Tuesday evening. 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BZ Baby with you. Can you believe it's Tuesday? Let me tell you how I woke up this morning, jumped out the bed because I thought it was Thursday and I had missed a deadline for Wednesday. Child, it wasn't Wednesday or Thursday. What was going on with me? But Friday. Let's talk about Friday, because it's going to be here soon enough. And you and your family could be checking out that Universal Circus. I'm hooking somebody up with a family four-pack tonight. Your chance to win is at about 8:18 tonight. You could be experiencing all that magic. We are talking about the nonstop comedy, the music, the flying stunts, you know, all the energy that the Universal Circus brings, and you know you want to take the kids. Old Turner Field Gray Lot is going down this Friday night. Your chance to win is coming up next, right here on Magic.
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